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8: There's a scene where the character's trying to load a gun, and all of a sudden, a zombie comes running at the guy. 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
5: Well, how did it sound?
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8: 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And everyone started laughing at me in the theater. 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
5: Somebody was like, whose girlfriend is that?
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8: 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I'm like, I don't know how I did that. He busts out laughing. The guy next to me has his date. They're both laughing at me. Popcorn went flying. I'm trying to watch the movie, but I'm so embarrassed. I was like, I cannot believe I just screamed. Cause then I want to be like, I'm a man, you know, I'm like, oh, that was a scary scene, you know? Or play it off like, oh, that got somebody. Someone else is scared.
10: Not me though.
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4: Mostly sunny, very nice through the rest of this afternoon with highs in the lower 80s. Now tonight, clouds will begin to move in. It's going to be cool, lows in the mid-50s. A cool start tomorrow, but a warm finish. We're going to see partly sunny skies, and highs are going to be in the mid-80s tomorrow afternoon. From Storm Team 10, I'm Brady Harp.
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9: Let's see what you think after this. 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
4: Mostly sunny, very nice through the rest of this afternoon with highs in the lower 80s. Now tonight, clouds will begin to move in. It's going to be cool with lows in the mid-50s. A cool start tomorrow, but a warm finish. We're going to see partly sunny skies and highs are going to be in the mid-80s tomorrow afternoon. From Storm Team 10, I'm Brady Harp.
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7: There's a scene where the character's trying to load a gun, and all of a sudden, a zombie comes running at the guy. 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
10: Oh. 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
7: And I'm looking at and Daniel was like, did you just make that noise? I'm like, I don't know how I did that. He busts out laughing. The guy next to me has his date. They're both laughing at me. Popcorn went flying. I'm trying to watch the movie, but I'm so embarrassed. I was like, I cannot believe I just screamed. Cause then I want to be like, I'm a man, you know, I'm like, oh, that was a scary scene, you know? Or play it off like, oh, that got somebody. Someone else is scared.
11: Not me though.
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12: There's a scene where the character's trying to load a gun, and all of a sudden, a zombie comes running at the guy. And I let out the most girlish scream.
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12: 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And everyone started laughing at me in the theater. They were like, ooh, that got somebody.
13: Somebody was like, whose girlfriend is that?
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15: I hear that girl.
12: And I'm looking at and Daniel was like, did you just make that noise? I'm like, I don't know how I did that. He busts out laughing. The guy next to me has his date. They're both laughing at me. Popcorn went flying. I'm trying to watch the movie, but I'm so embarrassed. I was like, I cannot believe I just screamed. Cause then I want to be like, I'm a man, you know, I'm like, oh, that was a scary scene, you know? Or play it off like, oh, that got somebody. Someone else is scared.
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5: Wednesday will be partly sunny with a high near 86. South wind 3 to 8 miles per hour, gusting to 15. Wednesday night mostly cloudy, low around 70. Thursday increasing clouds, high near 88. Southwest wind 7 to 13 miles per hour, gusting to 20. Thursday night, showers mainly after 1 a.m., low around 66. Chance of precipitation, 80%.
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0: south wind 3 to 8 miles per hour, gusting to 15. Wednesday night will be mostly cloudy with a low around 70. Thursday will have increasing clouds and a high near 88. Thursday night, showers are likely after 1 a.m. with a low around 66. Chance of precipitation is 80%.
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2: Wednesday will be partly sunny with a high near 86. South wind, 3 to 8 miles per hour, gusting to 15. Wednesday night will be mostly cloudy with a low around 70. Thursday will have increasing clouds and a high near 88. Thursday night, showers are likely after 1 a.m. with a low around 66. Chance of precipitation is 80%.
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1: Storm Team 10 weather forecast.
2: Wednesday will be partly sunny with a high near 88. South wind 5 to 9 miles per hour, gusts up to 16. Wednesday night mostly cloudy, low around 68. Thursday, partly sunny, high near 87. Thursday night showers after 1 a.m., low around 64. Chance of precipitation 90%.
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4: Wednesday will be partly sunny with a high near 88. South wind 5 to 9 miles per hour, gusting to 16. Wednesday night will be mostly cloudy, low around 68. Thursday, partly sunny, high near 87. Thursday night, showers after 1 a.m., low around 64. Chance of precipitation is 90%.
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1: Wednesday will be partly sunny with a high near 88. South wind 5 to 9 miles per hour, gusting to 16. Wednesday night will be mostly cloudy, low around 68. Thursday, partly sunny, high near 87. Thursday night, showers after 1 a.m., low around 64. Chance of precipitation is 90%.
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2: Shout out to all our teachers headed off to work this morning, ready to teach our kids. Now, we did tell you, go to KidNation.com and tell us how we can help, because we know that you spend a lot of your hard-earned money on our kids. And we could all say that you deserve to be paid more than you get paid, but you still take your money and you put it back into your classrooms, and we really appreciate it. So we got together with Pilot Pen, asked you to tell us what you're trying to get off the ground at your school. So let's meet today's teacher of the day. Joining us from Griffin Middle School, teaching 6th, 7th, and 8th special education, Miss Hughes, how are you doing?
3: Hey, guys.
2: Doing great. Now, Miss or Mrs.?
3: Miss.
2: All right, got it right.
4: Shout out.
2: Now, Miss Hughes, you teach special education. Now, what could you use with your students? What do you need help with?
3: Yeah, so I teach an essentialized program. So a lot of my students are intellectually disabled, nonverbal, on the autism spectrum disorder. So we're really working on those functional skills. So I was going to look into this money to make some task bins to get them set up for success to hopefully in the future get a job. And so that's the goal.
2: Oh, that's really good. Task bins. So yeah. Assembling first aid kits, folding and sorting laundry, sorting paper for mail, silverware, rolling, all that good stuff.
3: All that good stuff.
2: That's really, those are life lessons. You're teaching them about life, which is really cool. That's awesome. Yeah. Now, how long have you been teaching?
3: This is my 5th year.
2: 5th year teaching. All special ed?
3: Mm-hmm.
2: All at Griffin?
3: Yes, all at Griffin.
2: That's right.
3: I've been to a great school.
2: I've been to your campus. I've been there.
5: Oh, you really?
2: I have been there.
3: I have been there.
6: You have a powerful skill called patience to be a teacher.
2: Yeah, now, real quick, because I know we have a lot of kids listening right now. Maybe they're riding to school, and I think us parents need to have a conversation on how to interact with the special education kids. What's a piece of advice that you would give those kids?
5: Good question.
3: Yeah, just go up to them like you normally would. Say, hey, ask them how their day is. Having a normal conversation really does more for them and makes them feel included than trying to, you know, try to figure out, oh, how should I go about this? Because at the end of the day, we're all humans.
2: Yep.
3: And it really does make a big difference.
2: Yeah, the main thing here is they want to be just like everybody else and treated like everybody else.
5: Included,
2: which is the main thing. You see one sitting by themselves at lunch, go sit down next to them for one day and talk to them, get to know them a little bit. Love what you do, Miss Hughes. So here's what we're going to do.
3: You.
2: We're going to go ahead and hook you up with that $500 for those task bins. Congratulations.
3: And, thank you.
2: And we're also going to get you the ultimate teacher stash from Pilot Pen, because you probably go through pens like crazy during the school year.
3: I do.
2: So Pilot Pen, they're makers of G2, America's favorite gel ink pen, and Friction, America's favorite erasable gel ink pen. It's awesome that you're able to erase when you use a pen, you know.
4: And Pilot Pen
2: makes it work.
3: Yes. But I'm always making mistakes, too. So
2: we all do. Mistakes happen.
4: Oh, God.
2: Now, here's the best part. 5 of our winners, there's going to be 10 totals. 5 are going to be honored with a trip to Live More Flora Days at Sundial Beach Resort and Spa on Sanibel Island. They got gold views. They got white sandy beaches. So many activities. Or maybe you just want to relax. That's also awesome. Now, it's the perfect setting for a well-deserved Florida getaway. And you are now in the running to potentially win that, okay?
3: Thank you so much.
5: Heck yeah. No, thank you.
2: Thank you for what you do, Miss Hughes. Thank you for what you're doing with the special education program. And look forward to seeing pictures of those task bins and the kids doing their work.
3: Thank you so much.
2: Well, we'll let you get to work. Enjoy your day today. Thank you so much for joining us this morning.
3: Thank you, guys. Have a great day.
5: You too.
2: Have a great day.
4: Bye.
2: There goes Miss Hughes.
4: There she goes.
7: Doing good things.
2: I think I would. If you were a teacher, what grade would you want to teach?
6: Oh, that's a great question.
4: Third.
2: Because you would want to, why third grade?
4: That was just the best year of my life.
2: Third grade was the best year of
7: your life. It was all downhill from there.
2: Audrey's best year of her life.
6: That's when she peaked.
5: Third grade. I appreciate the fact that you know it and you're confident about it.
4: And that's when I stopped growing, too.
2: Yeah.
4: I still have all my shoes from that age.
2: Justin, what grade would you want to teach?
6: Maybe, could I be a college professor?
2: Yeah, that's a great.
6: I think that's teaching. Great.
2: You'd want to be a college professor.
6: I think their schedule's just great. Like, one class for 3 days a week, easy.
2: I had a friend who dated her professor.
4: Okay,
2: that's kind of weird, right?
5: Is that frowned upon? I mean, I know they're both adults.
4: Wait, when he was his
6: professor? I know
4: professor?
6: It's okay if they're in their master's program.
2: It was college.
6: Undergraduate, I don't think it's okay.
7: Yeah, my Spanish teacher wanted to date me.
2: In college?
7: And I was not attracted to him. So, but I didn't want to risk
5: getting a bad grade.
8: My grade.
7: So what did you do?
8: So he took me to lunch, and I told him I didn't think it was ethical
2: that maybe we
8: could date after I was done with his class. And then he graded on the curve the whole semester. So guess who had the lowest grade possible before it was failed? Oh, I can't speak a word of Spanish because of that. But the minute that semester was over, I hightailed it. I never saw that man again.
2: Ghosted.
8: Oh, my gosh.
7: That's so uncomfortable.
8: When he spoke Spanish, he spoke it with the lisp because he really, he was that kind of Spanish. He had the spit that would come up in the corners of his mouth. You know? Anyway, that's my story.
7: How were you in high school? College?
8: My college professor.
2: Yeah, in high school, he probably should have been arrested.
7: Yeah, well, that's why I was saying this is like uncomfortable.
8: But I didn't want to turn him down because I was afraid. I was like, maybe after I can.
7: Yeah.
6: But you had a skill, you had something, and you used what you got.
2: Yeah.
6: To get out of that class.
8: That's the one time my hotness helped me. Again, it hurt me because I can't speak Spanish.
2: Your curves helped you with the curve. Right? Big Al, your mama and sister are teachers. What would you teach?
5: Oh, man. I think I'd want to teach seniors. Like Audrey, I have really fond memories of my senior year in high school. I mean, I went to high school with majority women, but we got to do so many fun activities. You know, it's almost like you're an adult, but you're not quite an adult.
6: Because seniors get away with everything. They can skip class and all the teachers are like, donuts.
5: And you're kind of more friend buddy with your students when you're a senior class teacher.
7: Yeah, at that point.
5: You know what I'm saying?
2: I'd teach in high school.
5: Yeah.
2: I would teach high school and I would want to teach health because I would want to coach football.
7: Yeah, I was going to say, you would be that. that guy.
2: I'd be the cool teacher.
6: All right, guys, we're going to watch a movie.
2: Yeah, we're going to watch a movie.
7: Roll it in. Yeah.
6: Osmosis Jones.
2: All right, let's get the CPR dummies out here and learn CPR again. Yeah. Let's get certified. That's what we're doing today.
7: Yeah. I'm torn between freshmen because, like, they're not high school just yet. Like, they're just getting started, but they could still tell me all the gossip.
2: Yeah.
7: Or kindergarten because, like, that's so cute.
6: They're like little nuggets.
7: I know. Yeah. And they made really cute drawings.
2: And by the way, if you're a teacher in high school, you could still be nominated for like homecoming court and stuff.
7: A teacher?
2: Like they have like a teacher that
8: I've
2: are
8: never
2: like
8: seen that.
2: My friend Holly just won at the high school. She was a teacher.
5: There's a teacher that's
8: homecoming queen?
2: She was one of the for the teachers. Because they have the seniors, juniors, sophomores, freshmen, and then the teachers.
7: And then
2: part of the court.
8: I've never seen that.
7: So teachers are still having popularity contests?
2: Yeah. You could get at least, I guess.
5: Teachers have a mom?
2: She had a tiara.
6: And if they're having popularity contests, I wonder if there's teacher drama.
8: You know there is.
6: There's teachers that don't like each other.
2: Oh, 100%. Yeah, it's still a school. Every workplace.
6: I know. As a student, I was invested in my own drama.
7: I
6: was in theater class, but I never paid attention to teacher drama. Mm. But now I'm thinking about it, I'm like, I wonder if there were teachers that didn't like each other. Which,
8: sure.
6: Of course, 100%. You are saying yes.
2: From the text, I'd want to be the cool janitor.
5: Yeah,
2: headphones in and you're just dancing with the broomstick.
5: Right.
2: That might be the move right there.
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14: Partly sunny, warmer throughout this afternoon with highs in the mid-80s. Now tonight, cloudy sky, lows in the upper 60s. Partly sunny tomorrow as well, but watch for an increasing chance of late showers. We're going to be in the upper 80s by the end of the afternoon, way above normal. From Storm Team 10, I'm Brady Harp.
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6: All right, here we go. Let's bring in a friend. Candace, are you there?
7: Hi. Oh, wow.
5: Wow for us, too.
6: I know. Now, we have had a Candace on the show in the past, and it gave us that very famous Candy.
5: You got a lot to live up to.
6: Same. And I'm sure you probably, if you have friends that listen to the show, you get that from now on, Candace. Candy.
7: Absolutely, Candace.
6: Well, Candace, you went on a worst date ever as well, so you have that in common with your fellow Candace. Tell us about your worst date ever.
7: Okay, well, I have to say, the young man was a very nice young man. So if he's listening to this, this story, has nothing to do with your personality.
6: Oh, I love it.
7: Okay, so boy. I was working in an office. This guy would come in and do our deliveries, and he asked me on a date, and I said, "You know what? You're so brave. I love this. So yes, I'm going to go out with you."
8: Okay.
7: So he takes me to the fair, and in my mind, I'm thinking this is just like a 1994 teenage movie. I'm going to the fair. We're going to go eat dinner, have popcorn, and all the fun things. So we go to one of those street fairs, and he's buying popcorn and ice cream and all the greatest things. And I got cotton candy. I was like, this is amazing. This is just so romantic. He's like, let's go ride some rides. I'm like, okay, great. So we get on a couple of rides. Everything's fine. And then he goes, let's ride this one. And it's the Spinnaker. And I don't know if you remember that ride.
5: Just the word spin is in it.
6: I don't like it.
5: That's all we need to know.
8: Yep. Mm.
9: The Gravitron.
7: Yes, the Gravitron, another name, yes. So we walk, we get into the ride. He's holding my hand before the spinning starts. He's like, this is so romantic. You know, he looks, his head spins to me. And I see this look of terror across his face as we're spinning around. I'm like, I don't think that's a look of fear from this ride. And I quickly close my eyes and hold my breath and pray. And the ride stops. Nothing happens. We're great. We're saved. Oh, absolutely.
5: Dodged a bullet.
7: Dodged a bullet indeed until I got off the ride. He turned to me and projectile vomited into my face.
5: Oh, no. And at that point, you weren't ready. You were ready before. Yeah. You braced for impact.
10: She wasn't ready.
5: Oh.
7: I wasn't ready, you guys. Oh, my gosh. Oh. It was awful. But I felt bad for him. Like, it was like, this, I can take a shower. This is awful because he still has to make these deliveries to my job.
8: Oh, my gosh. I've thought about that.
9: Did y'all make out afterwards?
5: Ew.
7: Absolutely not.
11: Did you also get sick? Because I think if I see someone get sick, then in turn I get sick.
9: And then you throw up on his face?
7: Yeah, no. And honestly, that would have been probably some good retribution, but I didn't do that. Like I said, I felt bad for him, but it was the worst date I'd ever been on.
8: So what was it like the next time you saw him and he's bringing in a package, you got to sign for it?
7: Yeah, I worked with my mom at the time. I had her sign for the packages from that point on.
6: You never really had interaction with him ever again?
7: No, I didn't. And I tell you, if he's listening, he knows who he is.
5: Yeah.
7: I'm sorry.
6: How's the love life now, Candace?
7: Absolutely wonderful.
5: Good.
6: Okay. He got you a man.
5: We love.
7: I do.
6: Okay.
5: We love to hear it.
7: Good guy, you know, like 6'5", finance, wise, that kind of thing.
5: Oh, let's go, girl.
7: Oh, my gosh. I cannot believe I'm talking to you guys on the phone. This is amazing.
6: Awesome to talk to you, Candace, and you're welcome to call us anytime.
7: Thank you so much. Y'all have a great day.
6: You too. Bye, Candace.
4: Share your worst date ever story.
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10: 800-543-3548.
6: So in case you missed it, our girl Anna and her husband Ryan, who's also like 6'5", very tall and does well.
8: Blue eyes.
5: Ooh, big baby. Blue eyes. I didn't think about that.
6: Are expecting their first baby.
5: Yay!
6: And while Anna is one of the sweetest people I have ever met, we just found out she's also an incredibly good liar, apparently, because Anna wrote us and said, wrote me in White Cheddar and said, I have to come clean. I've been lying to you guys for months.
11: Yeah. Well, and I think, you know, I'm entering my second trimester, so I've been hiding this for about 3 months now. And a lot of people were surprised yesterday that it was the first time you guys had found out, because I didn't tell you guys either. And I mean, obviously it's like a big part of my life, but I'm also a radio professional. And so I tried my best to hide it from y'all, especially because I wanted the on-air reaction. So I am sorry that y'all were quite literally the last to know.
5: Yeah, it was hurtful.
11: But it was worth it for the, it was worth it for the reaction.
9: And very radio professional of you to turn it into a bit.
11: Yeah.
6: Right.
11: Of course. I thought of Kelly Raspberry's voice when she said, do it for the show.
5: Mm-hmm. That's right.
8: You could have told the four of us without telling part-time Justin.
5: No, she wanted the genuine reaction.
11: You could have just I wanted the genuine reaction, and then I didn't want it to be like, oh, but you told this person and not this person.
6: And the way Anna told us was she wrote a letter to the people she was buying a home from, and you just slipped it in there. And the processing we all had to do.
8: That was genius. That was genius.
11: Thank you so much. When I had that idea, I was really proud of it. So
5: I'm excited for this lie list because I have one specifically pulled up with a receipt on my phone.
11: Oh, I know. Oh, that is on the lie list.
5: Oh, it is good.
6: And go check out her announcement on our Instagram if you haven't seen it at Kid Nation on Instagram.
11: Yes, and I have some photos on mine, Anna Szabo 13. I guess I'll try to go in chronological order because I found out that I was pregnant right before we went on family vacation. And if you've ever kept up with our family vacation, all we do on family vacation is drink.
8: All we do is drink.
11: And so
5: we eat a lot.
11: We eat a lot and we drink a lot. And I am a very firm believer that you should never ask a woman if she's pregnant if she declines the alcohol. A woman is allowed to decline alcohol just because she feels like it.
9: Yep.
11: But being on family vacation, I knew that it would kind of be a flag if I just stopped drinking all of a sudden. So I was like, okay, I'm still going to drink mocktails, like kind of figure it out. So I was able to get mocktails almost everywhere that we went. But on the last night, we were going to have our farewell dinner at an Italian restaurant. And I knew
8: Did you say
6: at an Italian
8: restaurant? Oh, Italian. Yeah. You have to drink at the Italian restaurant.
11: And I knew that it would kind of maybe be a flag for me personally if I wasn't drinking a glass of red wine. Mm-hmm. And so during the day, I went across the street to the liquor store and I bought a bottle of alcohol-free wine.
5: I didn't even know there was such a thing.
8: Oh, yeah, Kelly.
11: Yeah, and honestly, I learned about it because of my friends that have been pregnant that just kind of want to have a little something.
6: Yes, question.
8: Yes, JC.
6: Isn't that just called grape juice?
9: Right.
11: You would think.
6: So you just bought grape juice?
11: Pretty much.
6: Okay.
11: So I bought it and I went to the restaurant early and I asked them hey, whenever I order a glass of wine, will you please just serve me this? And they said, oh yeah, I got you. So that was really nice.
8: Well, even the total strangers at the restaurant.
5: In on it.
11: Yeah. Los Miami Beach Hotel was in on it. When we had our resort day, I also went before everybody else. I found the girl that was going to be serving us drinks all day. And I said, hey, anytime I order a drink, we just make sure there's no alcohol.
8: Everybody
11: in it.
8: Do. Uber driver news. Yeah. Everybody.
9: I know, that is meticulous. That is planning ahead, thinking, getting ahead of the game before all of us could figure it out.
11: Yeah, and I took a lot of pictures on that trip, like cheersing you guys. Yep. I have a picture cheersing JC purposefully with my fake wine. I'm going to post this in a couple of months.
9: Strategic.
11: Yeah.
6: I was a victim.
8: That's funny.
11: Yeah, but then also kind of to, like, along the same lines, there was a time a couple weeks ago where I was at lunch with some people, and I didn't have a drink, and somebody that was at that lunch was like, oh, are you expecting? And it made me really mad because I should be, while it is true, I should be allowed to not have a drink and you not ask me that.
5: Right.
11: So that day.
5: Or is that a sign you have a problem? Right?
6: Yeah, right.
5: If I go to lunch and I just order a tea, nobody says, are you pregnant? Well, maybe because of my age, but also because, you know what I'm saying?
6: Yeah. True.
11: But it's just really frustrating.
5: Well, maybe you need to look some reflection.
8: Would it be less offensive if they said, do you have a problem?
11: One is more offensive?
9: Anna, you always order a drink.
11: I know.
6: You could have said, I'm doing dry 2026.
11: I could have. I thought about saying I was doing dry January, like in August.
6: Right.
11: But then that moment made me just so upset that just to prove a point, later that day I posted a picture on my Instagram story of a glass of white wine just because I was like, I want this person to know that I'm drinking even though I'm not. But I didn't have any white wine.
8: So you lied to that person.
11: Yeah. I was just so mad. And I didn't have white wine at home because I got rid of all my wine just I don't need it right now.
6: Like, I can't drink it.
11: But I was like, I need something. And so I just poured some apple cider vinegar into a glass of wine.
9: Oh.
11: And I just posted that picture.
6: Okay.
11: And I made sure that person saw it.
6: Don't some doctors say, okay, one little glass of wine is okay?
10: Yeah,
11: here and there.
10: Okay. Like, I think it's more towards the end of the pregnancy, maybe.
11: Kind of like when the baby's fully cooked.
9: And what about smoking cigarettes?
11: I don't do that anyway.
6: My mom did that with me.
9: And My mom did that with me.
6: I turned out all good at her. Yeah. Good at her.
11: Okay, a lie that I didn't have to tell, but I think I just got so deep into it, and then I started to have fun with it, is I didn't actually get Harry Styles tickets.
10: Yeah.
6: You?
8: Oh, wow.
6: Why?
11: So unnecessary.
10: What?
11: So unnecessary. I know, but then I became a monster, you guys, when it came to the live.
6: Your commitment is awesome.
11: Well, because I was very excited about Harry Styles, but then when he released the dates, he's going to be in town about a week or two after I'm supposed to deliver. So I was like, I can't get tickets. So then I just said, I was like, oh, I lost the Ticketmaster war or whatever. But then Kelly was sending me pictures and she's like, I'm looking at the tickets right now. There's some right here, right in front of me. There's so many. And I was so scared that you were going to be like, I'll get them for you and you can just Venmo me. I was so terrified. So then I was just like, I got some.
9: I feel like Kelly would do that too.
6: So good.
9: Because she wants you to go to a concert.
11: Yeah.
9: She wants you to follow your dreams.
11: And she's so kind. Mm-hmm.
10: Thank you, Anna.
11: And so I just lied.
10: And I forgive you for lying.
11: Yeah. I lied about that.
8: What are the lies you got?
11: When we had Midnight Margaritas on the show not that long ago.
6: You did.
10: Morning Midnight Margaritas.
11: Morning Midnight Margaritas.
6: How'd you do that one?
11: I just licked the rim, the tajin, and then when no one was looking at me, I just went and dumped it in the sink.
9: She came back and said, that was a great margarita, Justin.
11: Yeah. And then also, this is probably the one that you're talking about,
5: on
11: Audrey.
5: September 14th?
11: Yes.
6: Oh, there's a date. All
11: right. Yeah.
5: I have it pulled up.
11: During my first trimester, I was very, very moody, and I had just a lot of, I just got really
6: emotions.
11: Annoyed really easily. I just
10: we
11: had
10: were
11: a
10: all
11: lot of emotions.
10: About it.
8: Yeah.
11: I know. And there was a day where I felt like I was just extra moody towards Justin and Audrey, and I felt really bad. And I wanted to be like, sorry, guys, I'm feeling really hormonal, and it's because I'm on my period. I'm so sorry.
5: Yeah. But I thought we were synced up. I felt something special there.
6: That's cool that you guys get to use that.
11: I know. The next day, Audrey, you were like, oh my gosh, we're synced. And I was like, mm-hmm.
6: Justin brought in a mile and everything.
9: No, I replied with, no different than any other day.
11: And I said, say that one more time.
6: The lies were real. Well done, Anna. You're an incredible actress.
8: An incredible liar.
6: That could be a great audition tape for Big Brother.
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7: Love expert.
6: I didn't mean to do an accent. I honestly did not mean to do an accent. I was just trying to swallow, spit, and it just that's how it came out.
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9: Love letters. Love letters to Kelly.
6: I didn't mean to do the accent, I swear. Dear Kelly, you are the
7: expert.
6: I'm a longtime listener. I love you guys all so much. Thank you for being a huge part of my life. Now to my letter. My husband and I are both in the medical field and have been long distance for almost 4 years. 2 years of dating, 2 years of marriage, and now both finally living together. My husband is a light sleeper. I'm usually not someone who complains much. I took 2 months off from work where he went to work daily. He had very early alarms that sometimes disturbed my sleep, but I didn't complain. Now my work started and I usually like to have two alarms, one at 6:30 and one at 6:45 because I don't like to abruptly wake up. Mm-hmm. I like that warm up wake up, you know? Mm-hmm. Now he complains about how his sleep is being disrupted and blah, blah, blah. I know you guys all have to wake up super early for work. So how do you guys deal with this with your partners? Thank you, Davina.
10: Well, what I do is I set a lot of alarms because I'm afraid. And the first one that goes off, I immediately pick up my phone and shove it under my pillow.
6: So you're kind.
10: Any of the other rings, if I don't immediately get up, are muffled by my big head and my pillow.
6: That's right.
10: That's what I do.
6: I pick the loudest alarm. I put the volume all the way up. And when it goes off, I always say, if I have to wake up, you wake up.
7: Really? What? No, you don't.
6: No, I don't. I think
10: I'm just
6: our partners...
10: lucky that Alan doesn't wake up. I'm just lucky. I keep the volume on kind of low anyway. It's right by me.
6: Same. I think your partner will get used to it. Your husband will eventually get used to your wake up and be able to fall back asleep.
8: But JC, you were joking, but I have it on full blast, full volume.
6: You need it full blast. You will sleep through
8: space. I need it. But my boyfriend can sleep through an earthquake. So
7: that works out nicely.
8: He sleeps comfortably through it.
6: There's also, I was doing this for about a year, but because I have the Apple Watch.
7: Mm-hmm.
6: And so I would wear my Apple Watch to sleep because I had to track my sleep. And when my alarm would go off, it would vibrate. And so it was soundless.
11: Okay.
6: And it would wake me up with a vibration. So maybe you said you're a light sleeper, maybe that vibration, you could get an Apple Watch and just use it for your sleep to wake you up and help your husband.
7: And I asked Ryan this last week about it too. And he said he just kind of got used to it. But something that we started doing, because Ryan sleeps with an eye mask. And we have a lamp that I have on auto timer. So at a certain time, the lamp turns on dim.
10: Yes,
7: so the light wakes me up and he doesn't even hear it.
10: And that's smart for her because that's a gradual wake up thing too. The light slowly gets brighter.
6: We got a text here from Candace and she said, they can get the shock alarm bracelet.
11: Shock?
6: More on that, please.
10: Well, that's sort of like what you said with the vibrate.

0: fun occasionally if I wanted to.
1: You know what? At least he laid the cards out on the table.
0: Yep. Why would a guy say something like that after he tells me that he misses me? I really do like this guy, and I really thought we had something going. What should I do? That's from Nicole.
1: I would not allow yourself to be, you know, if you want to have fun with him, fine. But if it means something to you, he's basically telling you this. I don't see a future with you.
2: Yep.
1: But if you still want to mess around, I'm open. Are you going to put yourself in that position? Because I think a lot of times girls think, well, if I can just get him to be with me in that way again, he's going to realize he loves me.
3: Nope.
1: Because I'm giving that very intimate part of myself to him. And that is the last that they just want to have a good time.
0: Right.
1: And if you're willing to do that, that kind of, I think, devalues you a little bit in their eyes. So I don't, you know, I want to come across as judgy. The old Kelly would have been like really judgy, but I'm trying to be very delicate with people's feelings right now. So he's basically telling you he's not interested.
4: Yeah.
3: In a nice way.
1: In a nice way, but he'll still mess around with you if you let him.
3: Yeah.
1: Now it's up to you. Are you going to let him?
3: He's still saying, you can still have this, but you can't have all of this.
1: There's no amount of sleeping with him or whatever you think you can do is going to get him to change his mind.
4: Mm-mm.
1: He's just told you. He's been without you, and he wants to go off and see other people, and I'm sorry, it hurts. It hurts. Every single one of us, I think, has been rejected.
3: Yeah.
0: Oh, yeah.
1: By someone we really like. I'm assuming that.
3: I got rejected by my wife. At the beginning. She legit rejected
1: me. And we all survived it, ended up with the people except for Al that we're supposed to be
4: with.
1: Or me.
3: Yeah.
0: You got plenty of time.
3: Yeah. Now, I was dressed in an outfit that was 70s inspired, and she didn't see my face.
1: Well, it was a costume party.
4: Okay, yeah.
3: It was a costume party.
4: Yes. Context is important.
3: She said I looked funny. Mm. Now, if you want to write our love expert, you can do so at loveletterstokelly.com. Audrey...
4: What?
3: Was just, by the way, saying she's going through a midlife crisis.
4: Oh, my God.
0: She's 28, y'all.
3: She's 28, by the way.
4: I was just trying to...
1: No, it's a transitional period.
3: Yeah.
1: It is a transitional period.
4: I was just trying to vent to my friends.
3: What's going on? What life crisis are you going through?
4: Listen, I don't know how long I'm going to live.
3: Nobody knows.
0: Nobody does.
4: I multiplied my age by two. I feel like I'm somewhat midlife.
3: Okay.
4: 28. When I hit that birthday the other day, I was like, man, I feel so behind. I really do. I feel like everyone around me is engaged, married, having kids, and I am nowhere near that, not even in a relationship.
3: Comparison is the thief of happiness.
4: I know, but then I start doing the math. Like, dude, what show was it where the girls were talking and they were like, if I start dating someone now and I'm engaged for a year and then we're married for a year and then you start adding up all the years you have before you can have kids and stuff, I'm like, oh my God, I'm already 28.
5: I mean, I guess in this environment, you are around all of us who are older than you, but when you're with your friends, do you feel the same way too?
4: Some of them, yeah.
5: Like, are they around the same age?
4: Like, my brother's engaged to a girl who's younger than me, and they're already stressing about time and stuff. I'm like,
3: really?
4: Y'all are already engaged. Like, I don't even have anyone at all. I'm crashing out right now.
3: You got plenty of time. And you're not alone. There's a lot of people listening right now that feel that way.
4: Yeah.
3: You have so much time. And the more you force something or the more you want something to happen, the further away it gets.
1: Well, that's also you make bad decisions.
3: Right.
1: Because I knew a couple that he felt he was dating a girl at the time and everybody's getting engaged around them. So he's like, well, I guess that's what you do. They got engaged. It did not work out. It ended terrible. So don't just do it because, well, you're the one I'm with and we're supposed to do it on this timeline. And
3: And Kelly talked about this before. Like when you were single, you were talking about, I just stopped trying. You were actively dating, but you weren't like looking, right?
1: Well, there's times like that when there was times when I was just having fun.
3: Yeah.
1: But then when I decided to buckle down and I wanted to date for marriage, then I made it a part-time job.
3: Mm-hmm.
1: But you know, you go through cycles like that. Yeah. But then again, you know, everybody wants to get married in their 20s and early 30s. But you think about that if it is your one and only marriage, big if, right? Because the odds are stacked against you. If you marry somebody at 30 and you live to 80, that is 50 years with the same person. That is a long time. So, I mean, you got to put that kind of stuff into perspective.
2: There's so many fish to explore before the 50
3: Lots
2: years.
3: Lots of fish.
4: What if I just want one really good fish?
3: You'll find that
2: You'll
3: fish.
2: You'll find it.
1: Well, you need to take it. Well, then take it more seriously.
4: I do take it seriously.
1: No, you don't.
4: Oh.
1: You gotta.
4: Y'all don't
1: really
4: know what's going on in my personal life.
3: And that's okay.
1: Based on what you tell us.
4: Y'all don't know there's
1: based on what you tell us you're not going to
0: You just said you didn't have anybody. In fact, you just said I don't have anybody at all. You didn't say I don't have anybody. You said I don't have anybody at all. That means you got nothing going.
1: And that means
0: and I don't mean
1: ready.
0: That in a bad way. I don't mean that, you know.
1: You're
0: I don't
1: be
0: have
1: ready.
0: Anybody.
4: I think you know what it is. I think I am ready.
3: There she is.
1: There you go.
0: She's back. Oh, we turned her around.
3: She's ready.
4: No, I'm ready. That's the problem.
3: You're ready for settling.

0: something. Oh, no.
1: Settling down.
0: Oh, settling down. Yeah, yes, yeah. Settling. No, that will never be me. Thank you. I'm very confident in what I have to offer. Thanks.
1: No, settling down is in like.
0: Yeah, that I am ready for.
1: I didn't finish the.
2: Yeah, but take it seriously.
0: I do.
3: Starting today.
0: Y'all don't know all of everything.
1: You got
3: this. You tell us plenty, girl.
1: You got this.
4: This is the Kid Craddock Morning Show.
1: Now, part-time Justin, you hit the State Fair of Texas.
2: Yes, this was the most attractive thing I've done. I went to the fair, and you know there's a guesser guy, the guy who guesses people's ages, weight,
1: right. Yes.
2: Names, and so I thought I would audition for his job.
1: Okay.
2: So I'm going to try. All right, you're a big dude. You look like you lift.
5: Yep.
2: You go to the gym.
5: Sometimes, yeah.
2: Squats are your favorite.
5: Yeah, you gotta work on the glutes.
2: Okay, come on, big booty. Come on. All right, I'm gonna guess 206 pounds.
5: Nope, still 325, baby.
2: You're 325?
5: Yep.
2: Oh my god, I'm terrible at this. I love that. Heavyweight champion of the world!
5: Thank you guys.
2: Thank you very much, Michael. You take care. We're gonna guess your age. No, you are 45.
5: Good.
2: You're 45?
5: 46.
2: 46! Go ahead, take something.
5: You are
2: Let me guess your zodiac sign. You're Sagittarius.
5: No.
2: Cancer.
5: No.
6: Taurus. One more try.
2: Taurus? Why would you? Taurus. Why would you?
5: No, that don't count now.
2: Oh. All right, I'm going to guess your weight, sir, okay?
7: Yes, sir.
2: I'm going to say 260.
7: No.
2: 275.
7: No.
2: 280.
7: No.
2: 290.
7: No.
2: 5?
7: No.
2: 300.
7: Five. Closer.
2: 310.
7: Lord.
2: 307.
7: Yes.
2: Hey, let's go. Let me guess your age. 35.
7: No.
2: 36.
7: No.
2: Higher or lower?
7: Lower.
2: 24.
3: Oh my God.
7: No.
2: 28.
7: No.
2: Higher or lower?
7: Higher.
2: 29.
7: Yes.
2: And in order to get a koozie, you have to let me guess your weights, okay?
6: Oh, deal. All right.
2: You are 175. Okay, 210. 220. 230, 250.
6: Feel good. Thank you. That was it.
2: Okay, 250?
6: Yeah.
2: You get a koozie, sir. Yes. All right, sir. I'm going to guess your name. Your name is Kevin.
8: No.
2: Am I close in the letters? What does it start with?
8: D.
2: What does it end with?
8: Then you'd know it.
2: Daniel.
8: Should I tell you?
2: Yeah.
8: It's Douglas.
2: Douglas. I would have never guessed that, Douglas. And then I'm going to guess your age. I'm going to say you're 67.
8: No.
2: Higher or lower?
8: Higher.
2: Higher? 72.
8: No.
2: Lower. 68.
8: Yep.
2: 68. Okay, Douglas, looking good. And you served in the Army?
8: Yeah.
2: I see the hat right there. I just didn't know it said Army. Thank you so much for your service, sir.
8: Yeah, absolutely.
2: Thank you very much.
1: Notice you selected only gentlemen.
9: Only men.
1: Only gentlemen. Only men.
2: I did. Well, women did not want to partake.
1: They did not.
2: They said, why are you recording this? And I said, okay.
0: Yeah.
2: I'll take that.
9: Wow. Because I'm auditioning for a job. You know?
2: Uh-huh. Yes.
0: Now do less.
1: A what?
0: Just kidding.
1: No, you
3: And
1: asked.
3: You were also going on the honor system.
9: True.
3: Right?
9: You didn't have a scale. So you had
2: I didn't weigh him or anything.
3: I didn't have to prove it.
1: I don't know how you started with a dude at 175 and he ended up in 250.
2: 250, yeah. Yes. Uh-huh.
3: Yeah, he was muscular.
9: Mm-hmm. See, Kelly would probably be pretty good at that because Kelly's an excellent guesser.
3: Yeah.
9: And even the name part, you'd probably do well at, Kelly.
3: Thank you, Al.
1: Kelly, you think you could guess my weight?
3: Mm.
2: Well, let's do it.
3: I don't know, because you're solid muscle. I don't know if I'm good at that, but I'd say around 200, maybe 205.
1: Dang, that's pretty good.
9: Pretty good.
3: No.
1: I am 205.
3: Oh, wow. Okay.
2: Oh, wow.
9: Yeah. And you're solid
3: muscle.
9: He's
3: all muscle, yeah.
10: Kelly, guess my weight now that I'm pregnant.
3: I plead the fifth. Is that an option?
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7: Good Wednesday morning. Today is Wednesday, September 30th, 2026, and we are the Kid Craddock Morning Show. Yes, September 30th, the last day of September 30th, 2 days until Halloween, Kelly. 57 days until Thanksgiving, 86 days until Christmas. It is literally around the corner.
8: Yay! Yeah.
7: Here is Kelly Raspberry.
8: I know, a lot's going on. Yeah. Emma Kelly did not wait for me to watch Dancing with the Stars, which is fine. I didn't get home until after it was over.
7: Yeah, yeah.
8: But she did. I said, just go ahead and tell me. Rip the Band-Aid off. Who got kicked off? We are both devastated. Mm-hmm. I'm not going to spoil it right now because I know some people like me didn't get a chance to watch it, but we are devastated.
9: I'm very disappointed.
8: It is the wrong choice, America.
10: I was watching, but then I flipped the channel, and they never got me back.
7: Never got you back, huh?
11: Also, didn't it make you want to listen to more Yacht Rock?
10: Kind of.
8: I missed it, but I love Yacht Rock.
10: I saw Tyler Cameron dance. I saw Julia Stiles. She was trying really hard. She's trying.
11: She was so fun.
10: That show was affecting a little too much. She was crying, and I felt bad for Julia because people are mean.
7: She's our million-dollar baby. Here is J.C. Chavez.
12: So, I think my wife is addicted to throwing parties.
7: We got another one on the horizon.
12: I guess she's riding on a high after throwing our son a little homecoming party, after party, that now she's like, hey, maybe we can throw him a birthday party and have people come in. And then for Chloe, we can have Chloe's next year or in 2 years, her freshman homecoming party. And I said, let's quit while we're ahead.
11: Well, she's really good at it.
8: Yeah.
12: She is.
11: I think it might be her calling.
12: I think she might... I told her, like, maybe start your own little party planning company.
11: Yes.
12: You know?
11: I think that'd be great.
12: And that way, you don't have to do it at our house.
7: There's an arc, meaning you enjoy it until a point.
12: Until it becomes a job.
7: And then you crash and burn.
12: I
7: did, personally. I was trying to have Christmas parties and whatnot, and it just got to be out of control.
12: My favorite thing is that my wife was able to do that because she posted a video on her Instagram, and I'm getting messages asking, how much did you guys spend on this party?
7: Yeah.
12: I just bought the pizzas. Everything else she found for free.
7: Really?
8: Wow.
12: Like, she had friends, she had connections, and everything at that party was free.
13: It looked amazing. I had FOMO.
7: Yeah.
13: That I wasn't there.
12: Yeah.
7: It was awesome.
12: The lights borrowed, the decorations borrowed, everything except for the food.
7: Yeah.
12: Which we still have in our oven, by the way.
7: Oh, my goodness.
12: Here's Anna.
7: Good morning.
13: Good morning. Today is the last day, because I have been telling myself that I'm waiting until October to get my first pumpkin spice latte of the season. So tomorrow I will be rolling in here with a PSL for you, girl.
12: Thank you for waiting. First
13: one of the year. Well, I know, because Justin had his the day that they came back, but it's just been, I don't know, the weather, the seasons are kind of shifting in my opinion, like, you know, just as they different from what they were when we grew up. And it's still like not crispy out, but I told myself that even if it's not crispy outside, on October 1st, I'll have my first PSL.
11: And I was on my way to a Starbucks, and I was like, let me call Anna because we're going to the same place. Do you want a PSL?
13: Yeah.
11: She
13: and which
11: said
13: I really,
11: no.
13: I really appreciate, but I said, no, it's not October.
11: She said, no, that's the strength.
12: That's growth.
11: Has.
7: Right? That is growth. Here's part-time Justin.
11: And talking about growth, I want the iPhone 18. I think it's time for me to get a new phone because I've been having trouble with my old phone because I have a 13 Pro.
13: Yeah.
11: But no, I was having problems charging it. I would have to
12: wiggle it just a little bit.
11: Yes, I would have to do origami with my phone charger just so it could get a charge. But now I just plug it in and it works great. And now I'm thinking, why do I need to get an iPhone 18 if my phone is working just fine?
9: Mm-hmm. They're all the same, really.
11: Right. I could save money and keep money in my pocket without buying the iPhone 18.
7: Is that part-time Justin saying I can save money?
11: Yeah.
7: Keep money in my pocket?
11: Yeah.
7: Okay.
12: All he needed to get was into crazy credit card debt.
13: That unlimited credit card wasn't so unlimited.
12: It's so dangerous.
11: It's called growth.
7: It's
12: growing up, buddy.
7: Here's Audrey. Good morning.
14: Good morning. Since I am such a novice, I'm not sure what kind of effects it has, but is there any sort of difference with my voice from working out yesterday?
11: No.
14: I did. I hit two yesterday. Well, one of them was a long walk, but the other one was I went to the gym and I did things.
12: That's how she bench presses.
7: The scream. Okay.
14: I only did it because there was no one else in the gym. I'm not secure enough to like actually go in there and do things and try things when there are other people.
12: But why would your voice change? What are you doing?
14: I don't know how it works with y'all, the workout people. I don't know what it affects. I'm sore.
12: Your muscles, yes.
14: Yeah, I am.
7: Okay, well, you did something right.
12: You did something.
14: Yeah, I'm like, everything hurts a little bit, and I kind of like it. I was going till I hurt yesterday.
7: Okay, did you meet any boys at the gym?
14: There was no one in there.
7: Oh, there's nobody. Yeah, absolutely nobody.
14: But okay. Then I went on the trail, Al, and that's a whole other thing. Yeah. Because it was like a fashion show for shirtless men.
7: Mm. JC?
12: What?
7: It's your jam.
8: Join the fashion show.
12: Yeah. No, I'm good.
11: He lives on the other side.
12: Yeah, I'm in the burbies.
7: Yep. All right.
12: I'm up in the burbies.
7: Okay. In the control room, here's Trey.
1: Good morning. My 2-year-old is about to be a 3-year-old, and we're having a birthday party for him this weekend. He doesn't like cake. He barely likes icing. He'll like lick a little bit of the icing off of a cupcake and then just be like, all right, I'm done. So we're going to go with donuts instead of cake. I feel like this is something that needs to be relayed to everybody that's coming to the party who's expecting cake. Like, if I showed up at a birthday party and I'm like, here's your slice of birthday pie, I'd be like, this is, like, give me a heads up on pie.
14: No, they're lucky to get it.
12: Hey, that's none of their business what you're serving.
1: So it's fine. Just show up and they're like, oh, hey, cool, donuts instead.
12: Yeah. My son famously, I think for his fifth birthday, I get them mixed up, but he had macaroons.
1: Adorable.
13: Really? That's so adult.
8: That's what you love.
12: Very adult-like palate.
14: What a refined fifth grader.
12: Macaroons. The only issue we had, Trey, was when we had to put the candle in one of the macaroons.
1: Yeah.
12: Because I felt like we wasted that one. I was like, we're not going to do it on the 5 or whatever amount we needed.
1: But they were beautiful. You brought them after the fact, and they were just like Easter eggs. They look like different little pastel colors. They're macaroons. Great.
13: Is there a theme?
1: It is a theme. It is Mario Kart.
11: Yeah.
12: Aww.
11: Nice.
1: Yeah.
12: I'll whoop anybody in here in Mario Kart.
11: Oh, really?
12: 100%.
1: He's never played. He just has the little cars. He has like actual die-cast Hot Wheel cars that he'll, race down tracks. But he loves those.
12: That's
1: never
12: cool.
1: played the video.
11: And at least you're replacing the sweet, too, with a donut. Because if you didn't have anything sweet, I'd be so disappointed.
1: Here's your birthday meatballs.
11: Like, what?
13: Sorry if you already said, is this for Quaid or Hudson?
1: For Hudson.
13: Oh. Very cute.
12: HUD money. HUD What's money. Up, Big Al Mac?
7: Thank you, JC Chavez. Yesterday I did something I hadn't done in a while. I went to a mall. You remember those big buildings with all the stores in them?
11: They're fun.
7: Yeah, I went to one yesterday. I just needed some cologne.
12: You got some cologne?
7: I got some cologne.
11: Which one did you get?
7: Well, I don't like to divulge my
12: scent. Yeah, you don't want to give away your scent.
11: I don't even smell
8: it. That's so annoying.
14: That is so annoying.
7: I don't have
8: say a bear used
11: you're
8: to do
11: gatekeeping.
8: That too.
7: I don't have many secrets, Kelly. I pretty much tell my whole life on the radio.
12: Al, do you get mad when you smell another dude and you're like, it's one of your friends, and you're like, damn.
7: That's my scent.
12: That's good cologne.
7: Oh,
12: I can't wear it.
7: Yeah, for sure.
11: Well, and they got, different prices, too, because there's the $600, $700 cologne, and then there's the $85, $125
12: See, this is why
11: cologne.
12: Justin wasn't dead.
11: No, I never bought it. I would get as many samples as I could of the $600.
13: The reason he's not getting on the new iPhone. Right.
7: I actually almost went to the Amazon to buy cologne, but I was like, I want to smell it. You know, I mean, I know that's not.
13: Yeah.
14: Did you also have to pick something up for a meetup?
7: No meetup yesterday. No meetup yesterday.
12: I'm getting a lot of cologne dupes on TikTok.
13: Have you given in?
7: Oh, they
12: not
7: have a,
12: yet.
11: They have a place at the mall where it's all dupes. They smell the exact same.
12: And they go like, if
14: but
12: you
14: do
12: buy,
14: they last?
11: Yes.
12: Uh-huh. If you buy this one. It doesn't last very long, but if you get this dupe, it'll last.
11: Yes.
8: I bought the dupes. They evaporate in a minute.
12: Okay.
11: There's a company, it's called Alt.
8: That's the one? I bought the one that was every celebrity, like, this is the one. Yeah. Smells just like it. Gone.
12: I think they're throwing
8: it evaporates.
12: Baccarat is what they keep saying.
8: That's
12: Baccarat.
8: The one. Okay. Baccarat.
12: Yeah, they keep saying Baccarat.
8: I fell for it because after a while, you're like, well, these celebrities are all doing it. It doesn't last at all.
12: See?
11: Look, there's Kelly also a country called Cologne.
7: Oh, and one called
12: a country.
11: I mean, it's in Germany, city
12: in France, right? It's in France.
11: It's in Germany. France?
12: Germany.
11: Germany.
12: Cologne, France. Germany. Okay.
7: Here's Anna with celebrity birthdays.
13: Happy birthday to Maddie Ziegler. She's 24 today. She has a birthday with Ezra Miller, who's 34. T-Pain is 42. Lacey Chabert is 44. Is she the one that's in all the Hallmark movies?
12: Yeah.
8: Yeah, and she was in
13: she's
8: on Fridays We Were Pink.
13: Yeah, she's Gretchen Wieners.
8: Yeah.
13: Also, Kieran Culkin is 44 today. Tony Hale is 56. He played Buster on Arrested Development. the namesake of my dog, Buster.
8: He's friend of the show. He came in our studio.
13: Yeah, he was so nice. Fran Drescher.
8: Mm-hmm. Annie.
13: 69.
8: Not going to be at 90s Con.
10: Why?
8: I don't know. Everybody else is going to be there. All the kids. Mr. Sheffield, Niles the butler, but not the nanny.
10: And remember when they were having the writer's strike and all that? She was like the president of the union and stuff. Of SAG,
13: yeah. So you would think that she'd be at a thing with like a bunch of actors.
8: She got time for 90s Con.
10: I had a crush on her when I was a kid. I was like, really? Damn.
11: Everyone did.
10: Did you have a hot nanny? Then she laughed and I was like, yikes.
7: You have a picture of her on your dresser?
13: Nice. Barry Williams is 72. He's Greg on the Grady Bunch. I'm sorry, on the Brady Bunch. Yeah. And Angie Dickinson is 95.
7: Oh, man. Yeah. No idea. I guess I've never, she hasn't come up in conversation, but yeah. I thought she was gone.
13: Today's National Chewing Gum Day, also Extra Virgin Olive Oil Day, and International Podcast Day.
10: Yay.
13: Oh. Happy to my fellow podcasters.
8: Who doesn't have a podcast on this show?
11: Me.
10: There you go.
7: Well, y'all
10: there
8: you go. Celebrate the rest of us. Yeah.
10: That's been answered right there. And bubblegum. Throw your bubblegum away, please. Don't keep throwing it down in the parking lot when it's all hot and it gets all over my shoe.
14: Ew.
7: Right.
14: And it melts a little bit.
10: And it's the stickiest it'll be because it's just melted.
14: Hate that.
10: There you go. I'll get off on my soapbox now. Coming up here in 10 minutes. When I tell you these people were right place and right time and proceeded to perform the most Avengers type of rescue I've ever heard of from humans.
7: Mm, okay.
10: It is one of the coolest stories I've ever heard of. 10 minutes.
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18: It's the Storm Team 10 weather forecast.
19: Wednesday will be partly sunny with a high near 88. South wind 5 to 9 miles per hour, gusting to 16. Wednesday night will be mostly cloudy, low around 68. Thursday, partly sunny, high near 87. Thursday night, showers after 1 a.m., low around 64. Chance of precipitation is 90%.
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6: Looks like Audrey's done reapplying her lip gloss. We can come back now.
7: We got some great stuff coming your way. We got a worst date ever in about 40 minutes. Got to give away some morning show money and about 50. And all you got to do is call in and pick one of us to throw a dart. And even if we miss, we're going to keep going until you win.
8: All right.
7: And we got all the celebrity gossip coming your way here in about 20. I found a fact that perked my ears up a bit. Apparently the median age of the world's population is 30.4 years, and that tripped me out because I thought that's the life expectancy.
8: Oh.
7: But right now, the median age, the average age, is 30 years old.
9: Is that nice? Older than normal, or is that younger than normal compared to...
7: Should it be?
9: I don't know.
7: I feel like it would be...
9: It's the average person...
7: The average person is 30 years old.
9: The average age of the person.
7: I think that's younger than I expected it to be.
10: Mm-hmm. But that kind of... I guess it all depends because haven't, like, in recent years, like, birth rates have been declining.
7: Right.
10: So that means that there should be more older people.
7: Exactly. That's why I was expecting more, like, maybe in the 40s.
10: Unless people are dying younger than we had realized.
9: Yeah. Well, the U.S. median age is 39.4.
7: Yep. Yeah,
11: isn't median different than average?
9: Life expectancy now, 73.
8: That's good, right? No?
10: No, I think it used to be like in the 80s.
7: 80 would be good.
8: Oh, 80, yeah.
7: Yeah, 80 is good.
9: That's the global life expectancy because some countries don't have as much, you know, health care as we do. In America, right. That might be older. U.S. is 79.
7: Yeah, because there's median and average. You're right.
11: Yeah, because median is just like all of the ages listed for everyone. Boom. And then the number in the middle, if you take the number like exactly in the middle, it would be 30.
7: The median age in Japan is 49.8, which is one that where they said they need babies in Japan.
9: Yeah.
7: They need to get babies.
8: Hmm.
7: They need to go to baby.
9: They're busy, Japanese.
7: They need to get baby recruiter.
11: I had an interesting conversation with my cousin last night. He was telling me that he saw something about how they're going to develop medicine, and he fully believes this. He's like, it's going to sound crazy, but they're going to eliminate aging. And I'm like, if they eliminate aging, they're eliminating dying. And can you imagine what would happen to the world if we got rid of that? Like,
7: if we didn't, if we lived forever, we would be overpopulated.
11: That's what I said.
7: Yeah, right.
8: But only the rich could afford it.
10: Yeah.
8: It wouldn't be given to everybody.
11: That's true.
7: Man, I saw a list of things that rich people could buy.
11: Ugh.
12: Was it just say everything?
7: Basically, it's just things that like rich people can purchase
11: that you can't.
7: We didn't even think about, like, cloning pets.
12: Yeah.
7: Like, that's an option for rich people. Like, oh, my dog is getting older. Let me clone him.
12: A robot.
9: But it's not the same dog. I mean, mentally, spiritually, whatever. I know dogs aren't supposed to have spirits. But, I mean, it's just the same DNA, but it's not the same dog.
7: Remind me if we talked about this.
9: I don't know why people do that.
7: Did Tom Brady do this?
9: I don't remember.
10: There was a celebrity that did this.
9: Barbara Streisand, I think, did it with her dog.
7: So they might be able to tell us if the personalities maybe match their... But still,
9: you can want something bad enough that you see the similarities. But I mean, I don't get that.
10: We did a story like this. Maybe it was Tom Brady where they did the clone of the animal and they tried to recreate the exact same environment.
8: Yeah, it was a rich woman.
7: No, it was Tom Brady.
12: It was Tom Brady. And he invested in the company.
9: Well, it's easy enough.
10: Yeah, maybe he invested in the company, but it was the woman that did it.
7: Oh. But yeah, they'd be able to answer and say, hey, they behave exactly like my old dog did.
9: The original dog was a pit bull named Lua, who passed away December 23.
7: Uh-huh.
9: The clone is a puppy named Junie.
7: So you named it a different name?
9: Tom Brady revealed the cloning process in November of 25.
8: Someone said Barbara Streisand, and Barbara Streisand's true.
9: Yeah.
8: She cloned her
12: you
8: dog.
12: You don't clone something. I would have probably cloned Giselle.
7: Wow.
12: Just saying.
7: The thing is, like, Giselle would need to be born, and Tom is, like, in his mid-40s, late-40s. So you'd have to wait 18 years.
12: Hadn't thought it all the way through.
7: Age.
9: Yeah.
8: I see where you're going.
10: You're thinking more of like the Santa Claus 2.
7: Yeah,
10: where
7: right.
10: He comes just out born of the adults.
12: Yes.
10: Yeah.
9: Tom is also an investor in the company that does the cloning, which is why he is really pushing it.
7: Okay. Rich people also can buy private musical performances.
12: Yeah.
7: So, like, let's go home after the club and call Beyonce. I'll have her perform a couple songs for us.
8: That's right.
11: Back to the cloning thing. If they cloned you, don't you feel like you'd be a little bit jealous? Like, is that going to be a better version of me than I did?
7: 100% would be a better version of me, hopefully.
10: Yeah, and good for her.
11: Really? I feel like I would be mad.
8: Good for you.
7: They're going to be, but they're going to be years behind you, so that you get to see how
11: them
7: different
11: do
7: your
11: it
7: life
11: better?
7: Sure.
10: I don't know. Ask twins how they feel.
7: The way you turn out is not all on you. It's also based on your circumstances.
8: And your life isn't over. You can change now.
7: You could change now.
11: And if you don't I know I'm great.
12: You're working out.
10: If you don't like your clone, you can just off her.
7: Wow.
10: I didn't say that.
7: Whoa.
10: Cloning is okay.
8: Wow, that's hard.
7: Hold on. Give her a break. Anna's pregnant.
10: Yeah.
9: Offers
8: pregnancy brain.
7: Yeah. She's allowed.
10: Cloning is also crazy.
9: I
10: agree. Are we not having a crazy hypothetical situation?
8: No, I did hear
10: just
8: that.
10: Referring to the Santa Claus too.
8: I did hear people would get clones of their body so they can harvest their organs so they can have healthier, younger organs in their body.
7: Well, that's using a human for that gets into scary situations, right?
8: And it's all an ethical question.
7: They can buy entire hotel floors, like if they just want to rent out an entire floor.
12: A floor
9: that's cool.
7: That is pretty cool. Like
9: they do that when
7: that's a flex. Go
9: on tour.
12: Who was it? It was a football player. Was it Vince Young that was flying on Southwest? I believe it was, and he just bought the whole
7: plane.
12: Bought the whole plane out. Like bought all the seats.
9: So it's like buying a charter.
12: Yeah,
7: I think it would have been cheaper if he would have just gotten a private plane.
12: Yeah, probably so.
7: Anyway, yeah, but rich people can buy the crazy stuff. But let's get to some headlines here, because I saw this TikTok that is going super viral, and it's about a product we talked about all the time on the show. A guy said, quote, "I know we're in an economic crisis right now because I just got a thing of Hot Pockets, and they don't even come with the pocket anymore. Just the hot."
10: What?
7: You can't even afford the pocket?
9: The sleeve makes it crispy.
7: You just have to throw it in there raw in the microwave with no pocket? So the pocket is, he's talking about, it's that little crispy sleeve.
10: Yeah.
7: And it's necessary. We all like, that's what we grab when we grab it out of the microwave.
9: Yeah, it keeps you from burning your fingers.
7: Mm-hmm. Here's the thing though. The pocket's been gone for a while, guys. They started phasing it out in 2023.
8: Because no one's eating them.
7: And the following year even had a marketing campaign about it being retired, but this guy's just finding out about it.
9: I didn't see that marketing campaign.
12: Yeah, they got a new jingle and everything. It's just called Hot.
7: And that's it.
8: When's the last time you had a Hot Pocket?
9: It's been
7: a couple years.
9: Our kids went through a phase where they wanted them all the time and then they burned out.
10: I prefer the pizza rolls.
7: Oh, the ham and cheddar cheese Hot Pocket.
9: So good.
7: Oh, I will.
8: But it would ruin my mouth because I would get so excited to eat it.
7: Yep.
8: But it was just lava in my mouth and the roof of my mouth was gone.
11: Yeah. I'm going to say something and you're going to give me a bunch of crap.
7: Okay.
9: And don't say it.
7: No, don't do it. I'm in.
11: I've never had a Hot Pocket. I haven't. My mom.
7: There's no way.
11: My mom would never buy this. She would buy us pizza rolls. I swear.
7: There's no way you lived ages 3 through 13 without a Hot Pocket.
11: Mom, text me right now and validate this. I know she's watching.
9: Well, you're also an adult who can make her own choices and buy her own Hot Pockets.
11: You're saying it's a human error that I have it?
8: You could. You could
11: like
8: change it.
7: Like, you've never had the explosion of flavor where you're like, oh my God, that is so good, but also the burning sensation at the same time because, you know, you're going to have the dangly meat on your mouth.
11: A pizza roll.
8: Those are mini Hot Pockets.
9: We should do a day where we just take Audrey out and do everything she's never done before.
7: All right. She's going to order a burger, the cheeseburger. She's had burgers but never ordered it.
9: At a restaurant.
7: We're going to go to somebody's house and put a Hot Pocket in a microwave.
11: We're going to a club.
7: You've never been to a club?
9: We already determined you have in Miami.
11: That doesn't count. I'm talking about an unce club.
7: She wants an unce club.
11: Yeah.
7: Not a club.
11: If we're doing things I've never done, do I have to get married?
8: Well, they're all like taking off their shirts and dancing and sweating on each other.
7: Yeah.
8: with the lights.
7: And there's a streamer in the corner making out with girls. Wait a minute, that happened at the Florida
9: Fair. And then Al can eat a blueberry. We'll have everybody do things they've never done before. Oh,
8: I've never kissed a girl. Oh, no, I did.
7: Yes, you have.
8: I did. Never mind.
7: You said you didn't like that.
8: I've never kissed JC.
9: Right? It's the day of first.
7: Oh, you're not getting it that easy, buddy. All right, so you probably heard of Pilates, but have you heard of Brolotties?
12: What?
7: Yeah, apparently a bunch of guys are starting to discover Pilates, and they're taking over classes, so they're having just all-male Pilates classes. And would you guess this? They thought it was going to be easy.
10: Yeah.
7: And so you're seeing a lot of dudes going on social media going like, Pilates is no joke.
10: I'm telling you, there's one guy in my Pilates class that I see pretty regularly, and I'm really glad he's there because I feel competitive with him.
7: Yeah.
10: But yeah, the Pilates studio that I go to, they do Brolotties. They do classes that are just for men, so they don't feel embarrassed being around like people that have been doing it for a while.
7: You took us to Pilates, Anna. You took me, Justin, and Big Al Mac.
8: And Kelly.
12: It was a beast.
7: Well, men, I'm talking about. And it was... You girls outperformed us.
10: Well, because you're working out different muscles in your body that you don't even realize.
12: But looking at the Pilates bed or contraption, whatever it's called, it doesn't look like it's going to be hard. The reformer, yes.
7: It looks easy.
12: That's a little bitty spring. It's a little bitty spring like this.
10: Yeah.
7: I'm doing 2-pound weights, and I'm over here shaking like a maniac.
8: That's a good workout.
7: Brolotties are in, but I don't know how long the guys are going to last because they're discovering it is incredibly difficult to do.
10: It's a great workout, though.
12: Yeah, it is.
7: Now, this right here, we often talk about being heroes. Just imagine. Okay, let's paint the picture. You're in one of those skydiving planes.
12: Okay. Oh, yeah.
7: You got your parachute. You're one of those people that I go skydiving every weekend. I'm having a blast. And so you're in your plane and you're doing your routine skydiving action with your buddies. And then in the distance, you see a smaller plane going down and going into the trees. And so you tell the pilot, hey, pilot, pull a ride over here.
12: Hang a right.
7: Did you see over there where that plane hit in the trees? Yeah, go somewhere around there.
12: I'm going to skydive down.
7: And you and your friends jump out and go save those people.
8: Like a Power Ranger.
7: So three skydivers literally jumped into action after watching a plane crash in Wisconsin. They were already up in the air near East Troy. They saw a small plane disappear behind some trees. They realized the crash. So asked the pilot, drop us off over there in the wreckage. And that's exactly what they did. One of the skydivers is actually a former paramedic and treated a passenger with a serious head injury before first responders arrived. All four people on the plane survived.
9: That's so cool.
12: Talk about right place. Not only right place, right time, right people.
10: Yeah, wow.
12: Paramedics were skydiving.
7: Imagine going for your beer after skydiving and be like, man, yeah, we just saved four people from a plane crash and skydove down. No
10: Get
7: big
10: yourself
7: deal.
10: Another beer.
12: Yeah.
7: Is that not the most Avengers thing a human has
8: done? It is. It's cool. So cool.
9: So hot.
12: Pretty cool.
7: Why can't this happen to us, Big Al?
8: We don't go skydiving.
7: I know. I did once. But it didn't happen.
10: I thought you went multiple times.
7: No, I've just gone once. Oh. Kinsey says I can't go anymore because I have kids. All right. Kelly Raspberry, what's coming up next with that celebrity gossip?
9: Well, you might want to go back and rewatch the Patient Zero video because there's a big party scene and apparently a few celebrity cameos in there you may have missed. But I know Anna's dying to tell you about it when we come back.
0: Wake, rant, repeat. 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
1: Chavez and football is here. Everybody's pulling up, and Prize Picks has all your picks in one place. Look, if you're new to Prize Picks, listen to this. If you win your first $5 lineup, you'll get $150 in lineups just like that. Now, what am I on this season? I'm looking at Derrick Henry's touchdowns and rushing yards. At this point, I'm convinced Derrick Henry is going to be 57 years old, using a walker, and still rushing for 100 yards and scoring touchdowns. And I love that Prize Picks has injury protection. If a player in your lineup gets injured in the first half and doesn't return, your lineup can still cash. That policy helped

0: want Ray and Michael B. Jordan to be together. We just cannot help ourselves.
1: We're shipping them hard.
2: Pretty people.
0: You know, Ray's finally addressing it. She was at the VMAs, and a reporter had to ask her directly. And she's basically saying, we are just friends, y'all. Let it go. Now, at first, she would made a joke about it. She said, I'm technically not allowed to talk about it because I might get in trouble. But then, just kidding. We're just friends. Who happened to like roller coasters? Because first time we saw them together was at Six Flags, wasn't it? And they were on a roller coaster together. But apparently, they're working on some project. She did confirm that part's true, but still won't say what it is. But just a professional platonic relationship.
3: Okay.
0: End of story.
4: Boring.
0: But you know what? If they hear us say it enough, maybe they'll look at each other in a different way and say, well,
2: maybe we should.
0: Maybe if people are seeing something we don't, maybe we should give it a try.
4: I have never once thought that when people have tried to put me with someone.
0: But you haven't heard it enough.
1: Right. Yeah, because these are celebrities, so you have thousands of people saying it.
2: You should get with Riley Green.
4: Not interested.
1: Yeah. That is wild. Because I, a straight man, I'm interested.
5: So did you notice any of the celebrity cameos in the Taylor Swift Patient Zero music video?
0: I admit I did not at
6: first. I saw Dakota Johnson.
5: Dakota Johnson
1: and,
5: was in it.
1: And the guy
0: She's
1: that smokes a
0: cameo.
1: Lot.
0: She's not a cameo. She's a star.
1: And Colin Farrell.
5: And Colin Farrell.
6: Yeah, we
0: Again,
6: saw them.
0: A star.
6: And
0: yeah.
6: Taylor Swift was in it.
5: Taylor Swift was also in it.
1: Don't forget about that one. That's a huge.
6: She was mainly in it.
1: That's a huge grab for that video.
5: Yeah. Matthew Stafford.
2: Oh, really?
1: The quarterback for the Rams?
5: Yes, the quarterback for the Rams. He's in the music video, and he talked about how his Taylor's connection to his wife, Kelly, and their daughters is what led to this experience. He said, she's been amazing to get to know and obviously amazing to my wife and my girls. It was kind of that connection that got me involved and some of my buddies, so it was a really cool experience. So Aaron Andrews' husband, Jarrett Stoll, he was also in it. There's a party scene where they're kind of just hanging out in the background. And Cara Delevingne is also in it. She has a little bit more of a prominent
4: they have
5: cameo
4: a history together.
5: Than Matthew Stafford. Or maybe I just recognized her immediately, but I didn't recognize Matthew. But yeah, pretty cool. And then Swifties ultimately figured out when she said Saccharide, Aries from the Vineyard, North or South, that is Easter eggs for the four celebrities that were in it. So, Saccharide being for sugar, Colin Farrell, he's in a show called Sugar.
1: Oh, okay.
5: Aries, Rams is a sign for Aries.
1: Oh, Matthew Stafford, okay.
5: Yeah, from the Vineyard, Delevingne, that's like the definition of the name, Delevingne is from the Vineyard. And then North or South is Dakota, like North or South Dakota, Dakota Johnson.
1: Nobody would have ever figured out, except maybe Dakota Johnson.
5: Yeah, no, I think it's one of those things where you figure it out after the fact.
1: Yeah,
0: it hurts my brain.
5: But kind of fun.
1: Well done.
0: It's fun after the fact.
5: After the fact,
0: I want to be the one that picks it up, though, first.
5: I know. Somebody figured out the Cara Delevingne one and posted it online, and Cara took a screenshot of it and posted it on her Instagram, and she's like, you solved it.
0: Yeah.
5: You figured it out. Pretty cool.
0: All right, so how do we feel about Madonna these days?
1: A little...
6: okay.
1: My kids say cringe.
6: She's cringe. She's old, but I have respect for her because she is an icon.
0: You can have respect for her as an icon. Somebody needs to sit her down and say stop.
1: Did you see the video of her? Did you see the video of her partying in the hotel room?
0: Yes.
4: What?
0: So she has an after party at the VMAs, and it's just, honestly, it's sad to watch.
4: Is it all young people with her?
0: Yes. She's trying to stay relevant.
6: Oh, I didn't need to see lasers coming out of people's butts for her performance.
0: No.
5: Which is shocking for you to say.
6: Yeah, right. If it was someone else, maybe, but not her. Yeah.
0: Well, she's being really mocked a lot online. A lot of memes, unfortunate memes about Madonna. But she was guest of honor at the celebration hosted by Kiko Milano. It's an Italian skincare and makeup brand.
2: Did you say Italian skincare?
0: And they think Madonna is the best brand ambassador for their skin and makeup line.
1: I mean, her skin does look good.
6: She looks good.
1: She looks good.
6: She's 68.
1: Her skin looks good, Kelly.
0: All right. Well, Madonna, global brand ambassador there. She was joined by her boyfriend, Akeem Morris. Now,
1: how old is this guy?
0: He's 37 years younger than she is.
1: Okay.
0: But, okay,
4: whoa.
0: So. They've been together a couple years now. He is from Jamaica, but he moved to New York City to go to college, played college soccer there, and I think he played for some league afterwards. But he met Madonna at a photo shoot in 2022 when she was still dating this boxer named Joshua Pepper. Do you remember Joshua Pepper hanging around for a minute?
5: I don't remember Joshua Pepper.
0: And Akeem was very smart. He thanked Madonna publicly on his Instagram. So he got on her radar. He posted a picture from the photo shoot, thanked her publicly. Anyway, a couple years later,

0: after Pepper was out and Akeem was in. So they've been together ever since. Anyway, he was there with her. Madonna's after party was filled with other young celebrities, Charlie XCX. They were jumping on a bed together. She and Sabrina Carpenter taking pictures in a shower. Julia Garner was there. Sienna Spiro, who just won Best New Artist, right?
1: Spiro.
0: Spiro, excuse me. Emily Ratajkowski. She's so new, I didn't get it right.
2: We've been saying her name
0: Emily
2: wrong for a long time.
0: Emily Ratajkowski, yeah. Pink Pantheress, Shaboozy, a lot of really beautiful. She had a professional photographer there, too.
3: Yeah. So. I feel like one of the more awkward parts was in that video where she's with Charlie XCX and they're like, you know, partying or whatever. The camera at one point kind of like turns and you see everybody else that was in the room but not asked to be in the video.
4: They're sitting next, like on the wall.
3: They're kind of just like standing there like, okay, y'all make this TikTok and we'll just stand here.
0: Yeah.
4: Awkwardly sitting there.
3: It's just awkward.
4: Yes, Big Al?
5: I just had a thought when you talk about the age difference. You remember that photo that came out during the World Cup of Messi and the other soccer player that was like 20 years younger
0: than the one that he just gave a bath or something?
5: Yeah, when he was born.
3: Like, oh, yeah.
5: They should Photoshop Madonna's picture, Madonna's face, and her boyfriend, make him a little baby, and have that same photo with Madonna holding him as a little baby, and now they're dating.
0: That's cringy. They did an SNL, it's cringy, but they did an SNL skit about this a long time ago with Tina Fey and Amy Poehler, where they had a game show, and they had all these men who were married now, but they said, you're going to meet your second wife, and all these little girls came out.
4: Oh!
0: And it's really cringy and feels like it shouldn't be watching this. But at some point, if you know, I dated a guy when I was going through my cougar phase who was 16 years younger than me.
4: That's right.
0: So I could have been a teenage girl holding a baby and like, this is my future boyfriend. That's creepy.
3: Yeah. When you look at that
0: context.
3: Yeah.
5: Is there a bigger age difference between the two of them and Cher's boyfriend?
0: Oh, yeah. He's a lot younger.
5: It's like 40 years or something, right?
6: If we did Madonna or Cher math, my boyfriend hasn't been born yet, my future husband.
5: Or and Bill Belichick.
6: If we did Madonna math, he will be born in 9 years.
3: For it to be 37 years.
5: Hang in there. Hang in there, Audrey.
3: Yeah.
6: That's insane.
1: Yeah, Madonna's boyfriend is 31 years old.
3: Oh, wow.
1: And she's 68.
4: Okay.
3: Wow.
1: How old is Bill Belichick's wife?
4: 24?
0: Girlfriend.
4: 25?
1: Girlfriend?
5: Yeah, girlfriend.
1: She's 24.
4: 24, 25.
1: And he's like,
3: how
1: what?
3: He?
4: He's like 70 some.
6: What about Robert De Niro?
4: He's in his 80s.
6: He just had a baby.
4: Yep.
1: They got enough money.
0: Well, there you go.
4: Your kid's going to be a kid still when you're like
0: there's
4: in
0: a lot
4: your
0: of
4: 80s.
0: Poor people with those big age gaps, too.
4: Yeah. Mm.
3: Well, one of the perks of being a kid with divorced parents, getting two birthday parties.
6: Yes.
4: And two Christmases.
3: And two Christmases.
4: And two everything.
3: Two everything. So last week, Zane posted photos of the birthday party that he threw for his now six-year-old daughter, Kai, at the Nickelodeon Universe theme park inside the American Dream Mall in New Jersey. And the party was Squishmallow themed. Oh, very cute. With lots of rainbow decorations and a four-tiered birthday cake, not donuts, like Trey. And now Gigi is also sharing photos of her celebration last week, which had baking cupcakes and picking apples, making slime. Really cute photos. But yeah, it kind of looks like Kai got two birthday parties.
0: Yeah, very different themes.
4: Making
3: slime. So I do
4: know
3: that they, because I mean, Gigi and Zane aren't together, but they do celebrate some things together.
0: Some things.
3: Maybe this time for her birthday, they just couldn't make it work with their schedules.
0: And I wonder if this is, I saw the photos on Gigi's website too. It might have just been just photos from our life.
3: Yeah, it could have been.
0: You know, they did. There were some of the pictures did show Kai. They never show her face.
4: Yeah,
0: but like carrying some birthday presents and getting a birthday cupcake that she had made for her birthday. So they have a farm outside of it's called New Hope, Pennsylvania, where they spend a lot of their time. Really cool. That's a dream, isn't it?
3: Yeah.
0: To have your own
4: all
0: farm.
4: That land. Just do whatever you want. Mm-hmm. Go out there and have fun. Well, we got more celebrity gossip coming up with Kelly Raspberry's Entertainment Report in about an hour. 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
4: Hello, Steph.
5: Hello, how are you?
4: Doing great. We want to hear your worst date ever story. So what went down?
5: Like most of the stories start, I just met somebody online, and they drove 3 hours to come and take me out for a date. Ooh. And when they showed up to meet me, they gave me flowers, which was a poinsettia. Huh. And then after I got that, I realized that my date had locks of hair, like, all over his clothes.
4: Oh, locks of
5: hair. Yeah, he had, like, this clumps of hair that he said that he decided that he needed a haircut on the way to our date. Uh-huh. So he started to shave his head in the car.
4: Oh.
5: So that was ick immediately.
6: Yeah, grooming on the way to your date.
4: Okay.
7: Yeah.
5: It was all over him. And then we went to eat hibachi. And it was one of those where you sit with other people that you don't know, too.
7: Yeah.
5: And while eating, like, he's constantly eating off of my plate, and people were looking at me like we were crazy. And then afterwards, he wanted to go get ice cream. And so we went through a drive-thru and got some ice cream. He did. I didn't. And he got it, like, all over his nose.
7: Aww.
5: And just left it there.
7: Just left it there?
5: I was thinking, does he think this is cute, or, like, does he not realize that it's there? I didn't say anything. I just let him keep it there.
6: So he's covered in hair and ice cream.
7: Ew.
8: And yes. Eating off yes. Your plate.
4: You went on a date with a toddler.
7: Yeah, right?
5: Exactly. First date ever. And, yeah, it was so bad. And then a couple of weeks later, I actually ran into people at Walmart that had been at that same table, the hibachi thing. And they're like, we felt so sorry for you.
7: They remembered you.
6: Wow.
5: Like, it was awkward. They're like, we just felt so bad for you having a sister.
6: Are you married now to him?
5: Not to him.
4: Oh, to another fella who doesn't cut his hair on the way to a date.
6: Yeah,
5: exactly.
7: Okay.
5: Yeah,
7: pretty...
5: I've never had that before. Never seen it. That was
7: pretty iconic to be recognized by the other people at your hibachi table.
5: Yeah, that was terrible.
4: I've seen guys shaving on the, like, in their cars, insane. Like their beards and stuff, insane. But I've never seen hair being shaved.
7: Shaving your head.
4: That is just a different kind of wild.
6: Yeah, another level, man.
5: Bring an extra shirt to change into or something ahead of time to kind of cover it up.
7: Multiple.
5: But, I mean, there was no covering it up because he did a really bad job and he kind of looked like he had the mange, but.
9: I'm waiting for the day that the person who is the bad date is listening. And then calls and he's like, that was me.
6: Yeah.
9: And then explains himself, you know?
4: If you're the dude that went on a date with Steph and you shaved your head on the way there, call us.
7: Please.
4: And tell us why. Why'd you do that?
9: The poinsettia.
4: And the poinsettia.
8: I know. Was it the whole plant of the poinsettia or was it just one cut off poinsettia?
5: No, it was like the whole plant.
7: Oh. All right.
8: And then what's also sad is that he went to take you to go get ice cream and you didn't eat one. Like, eating ice cream next to someone who's not eating ice cream, that's just so sad.
4: Yeah, but you can make it sexy, you know?
7: Mm. Or not.
5: I was over it, but I mean, when we met, like, I got into his car, so I was kind of stuck. So.
4: Oh, man.
7: Yeah.
4: I am picturing him looking like Cynthia from Rugrats, if you ever watched that cartoon.
7: Yeah.
5: Yes, exactly.
4: Thank you so much for your worst date ever story.
6: Sure.
4: We appreciate you.
5: Thank you. Y'all have a good day.
4: You too. Bye.
9: Share your worst date ever story.
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4: Tomorrow is officially October. That means spooky season is here. People have decorated their yards already.
6: Yes, they have.
4: I've seen the 12-foot skeleton many a time. The candy is on the shelves. The Halloween spirit stores are popping up. And we need to not procrastinate this year because we got to get the right Halloween costume.
7: Yes.
4: And the longer you wait, the more stress. So why not just get it done right now, beginning of the month, so that you don't worry about it.
7: That's a good idea.
6: Glad you're bringing this up.
4: I'm glad. It's actually Anna, because Anna, likes Halloween.
7: Yeah.
4: And she wants us all to dress up.
7: I do. I've had a couple of ideas for us for a show, costume ideas. We're still kind of nailing that down. But I've started to see on my algorithm a lot of videos of people saying, like, oh, Halloween costume ideas for this year.
4: And that's the thing that gets us, right? Like, what am I going to be this year? And I want to be funny and I want to be topical.
7: And I like to lean into, like, the pop culture, I think just because it takes so much of our day-to-day. So I compiled a list of the most popular things that I've seen lately for Halloween costume ideas for this year.
4: Okay.
7: Off Campus is the show on Amazon Prime that got super, super popular. Could be really easy to dress up.
9: Oh, yeah. I was going to say, that would be easy.
7: Yeah. Hockey player.
4: Yep.
7: And then the girl in the show, there's a very iconic scene where she's just wearing a really big bike helmet, which is funny. And then they also had a Halloween or a costume party in the show. And there was a couple that dressed up as Maverick from Top Gun and J-Lo with the green dress. Ooh. So I feel like that's going to be a popular combo that we're going to see this year.
6: Yeah, yeah.
7: Also, Heated Rivalry. Also hockey players, but gay.
4: Justin Shout and Daniel, out. You guys...
7: You guys could do Heated Rivalry.
4: There's going to be a lot of that.
8: We've thought about it. I think we might be like a plug and an outlet.
7: Oh, I've seen that before, yeah.
8: I don't know which one I'll be.
4: Are you an outlet or a plug?
8: Both.
4: Okay.
9: First.
4: So it doesn't matter. You guys could just, whoever wants to be, whatever.
8: Maybe two outlets.
4: Okay.
8: Or maybe two plugs.
4: Yeah.
7: But I feel like Heated Rivalry is going to be a popular. Hockey players is just going to be a popular one this year.
4: It is. This year, definitely.
7: Also, Bad Bunny from the Super Bowl. You have one person be Bad Bunny and everybody else is grass.
6: I do like this idea.
7: Yes.
4: Would you want to be Bad Bunny or the grass?
6: No, the grass.
7: The grass.
4: You want it easy.
6: Yeah.
8: And Anna's been pitching this.
9: Yeah, some of the walking around is grass all day. Yeah. It sounds easy.
4: I was going to get to that, Kelly, because one year my friends and I, Bad Influence Paul and Reggie, we dressed up as a bathroom.
8: That was a
4: bathroom stall. And that was the year that I was performing on stage with Cobra Starship on Halloween. Mm-hmm. And I had a wall and I couldn't move very well.
7: But it's kind of fun.
9: It's fun, but then you're stuck being that all night.
8: Yeah. Who was the toilet?
4: I think Paul was the toilet. I think I was the toilet paper holder. I don't remember exactly.
8: Also, the Bad Bunny costume, that's fun for someone who gets to be Bad Bunny. Otherwise, you're just grass.
7: But it's easy. It's a very easy group costume for people that don't really want to put a lot of effort into it.
6: Right.
7: Also, I feel like we're going to see a lot of Rob Roush and Mara from Traitors. Because the Rob Roush is really easy. You just wear overalls and do like snake tattoos.
4: And put like little kitty cat ears.
7: Yeah. And then bonus, if you have a third person, that's the Birkin. That could be fun.
6: Yeah.
7: I think we're also going to see a lot of characters from The Odyssey this year and also Spider-Man, since those were just like the biggest things that we saw in the box office.
6: Right.
7: And then biased for me, but I have seen some people say that a good Halloween costume for this year will be from SNL, the character Mr. On Blast.
4: That's your boy Jeremy.
7: That's my friend Jeremy. That's his character. It's a really easy costume because he just wears this like bright patterned colored shirt and a fedora. And it's really simple. And his whole beat is just like, On Blast. And I feel like I see a lot of SNL characters every year also.
4: I will say this. I think Jeremy, who is Anna and her husband Ryan's friend from college, is possibly going to be the MVP.
9: The breakout star.
4: He is. He broke out last year. Yeah. But I think this year he's the...
7: He's
4: going to be the MVP.
7: I've been saying that for years. Yeah, Ryan and I, we actually met at his house in college. So there's a fun little piece of...
4: He's the guy that does the Tucker Carlson.
8: Oh, he's the one who had the Halloween party?
7: Yeah, it was his Halloween party that we
4: met. That's where you guys met? What a full circle.
7: Yeah, it was Jeremy's Halloween
4: party. And Ryan was dressed as Jake from State Farm?
7: Yeah, he was Jake from State Farm, so he just had the khakis and the red polo, and I thought that was so funny. And so
6: that's an easy costume.
7: Yeah, and I asked him if I could just take a picture with him, so we have a really blurry photo together from that night, and then we didn't speak the rest of the night, then we met again at Jeremy's Christmas party.
8: Oh, he got a lot of parties.
7: Yeah, his house was the party house.
8: What was Jeremy's Halloween costume?
7: That year, I think, I have a picture. He was just walking around in a bathrobe.
4: Hugh Hefner.
7: Maybe, yeah.
6: Oh, yeah.
7: Yeah, I have a picture of us from that night. And I was, what was I? Oh, I was like really last minute. My friend wore a green dress and she said she was a Christmas tree. And I put a bow on my head and I said I was a gift.
9: Yeah.
7: You know, when you're in college, you're just like, eh, whatever.
8: One year I was a referee and I blew my whistle and I was just like, foul, red flag. Anytime someone spilled a drink.
7: That's fun.
4: My wife just recently announced and let me know, and I was not aware of this, that I apparently annoyed her a lot on Halloween.
7: When you first met?
4: Yeah, because she loves Halloween, so she always made me dress up. But if I dress up, I'm in character all night.
9: Oh, God.
4: You know what I mean?
9: You're that guy.
4: Like, when I dressed up like Russell Brand, I was Russell Brand. When I dressed up, the one that she said annoyed her the most was when I dressed up like Borat.
8: Oh, very nice.
4: Very nice. High five. I was giving a
8: Did
4: lot of high fives.
8: Did you wear the green bikini?
4: No.
7: Oh, wow.
4: I wore the baby blue suit. With the mustache and the hair. But I was in full character mode, and she didn't like that.
0: My boyfriend Daniel went as a priest one year, and everyone was drunk, and Daniel was holding confessions. And so people are just telling him the worst things that they've ever done.
7: Oh, that's funny.
4: Speaking of confessions... Boy, have we started getting Kid Nation members to text us with some of their confessions.
8: Oh, really?
4: So if you want to get some off your chest, and some of these are so juicy, we got one actually coming up here in about 10 minutes that involve reason a babysitter was no longer babysitting for a family.
8: Oh. Okay.
4: Yeah, we got that. And
9: let your minds wander in the meantime.
4: Understood why she no longer worked for the family anymore. But that's coming up here in 10 minutes. Right now, though, let's go ahead and get you to call in. For some of that morning show money, we got $10,000 in morning show money, and we're just passing it out to our friends. All you got to do is give us a call at 800-543-3548. Big Al, Matt, give me a number.
8: How about 88?
4: Oh, caller number 88, little CD Lamb action right there. All right, caller number 88, you will choose one of us to throw that dart and win you that money.
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10: Storm Team 10 weather forecast.
14: Wednesday will be partly sunny with a high near 88. South wind 5 to 9 miles per hour, gusting to 16. Wednesday night will be mostly cloudy, low around 68. Thursday, partly sunny, high near 87. Thursday night, showers after 1 a.m., low around 64. Chance of precipitation is 90%.
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1: Let's give away this morning show money here. We're looking for caller number 88. And we're happy to announce that it is you, Bailey, who is caller number 88. Yay! Congratulations.
4: Yay! Bailey. Oh, my gosh.
1: Somebody asked, how long does it take to get to caller number 88? It takes a minute.
5: Yep.
1: White Cheddar goes through all those calls. Now, Bailey, what you got going on this morning?
4: I'm just heading to work.
6: And just winning.
1: What do you do for work?
4: I manage 12 locations for a bank up in Illinois.
1: Whoa.
5: Okay.
1: 12 locations. That's a lot of managing there, Bailey. Mm-hmm. That's a lot of managing.
5: A lot of money.
1: Well, we're going to make it easy for you to manage this because all you got to do is select one of us to throw a dart at some balloons. Who would you like to do that for you?
4: I think I'm going to go with Big Al.
6: All right.
1: Big Al. Mac.
5: Thank you, Bailey.
1: Throwing the dart.
7: Big Al for big money.
1: He's walking a lot faster than last time he was chosen, so that's nice. He selected the red dart.
8: Where do I want to go?
7: Ooh, hit that corner. Hit that red one against the wall.
1: Hit the one you want to hit.
7: That's the oldest balloon.
1: Yeah.
6: Oh!
1: And he hit it.
6: Wow, that was good aim.
1: Accuracy on point. And Bailey won.
5: Got $250.
6: Yeah, let's go.
1: Go straight to the bank with that.
4: You guys.
6: Bailey Bucks.
1: Well, Bailey, thank you so much for listening on your way to work. Enjoy the $250, okay?
4: Yes, thank you.
1: All right, there she goes, Bailey with $250.
5: I feel like we can go to the fair and play that balloon game at the fair.
1: Popper?
6: Oh, yeah.
5: We've been practicing for two or three weeks.
1: Yeah, we might be the best at it now. All right, well, we're going to do it again in less than an hour, 50 minutes away from your chance to win some morning show money. But here we go. Okay. We started getting confessions from Kid Nation members on the text.
6: What led to that?
1: Oh, man, it started with parent secrets, and it just evolved into people just
6: wanting to come
1: getting
6: clean.
1: Things off their chest. So let's get to it.
9: You've been hiding that confession for years.
10: A dramatic, shocking truth.
9: We'll drag it into the daylight.
11: It was me.
12: This is the Kid Craddock Morning Show.
1: Oh, we got a confession here from Chelsea involving the real reason a babysitter was fired. Hello, Chelsea.
13: Hi, guys.
5: Hi.
1: I am so excited to hear what happened. Hopefully it's not too bad.
13: In my definition, it was bad.
1: Oh, no.
13: So, my mom, I want to preface this by saying my mother, she passed away in 2017.
1: Okay.
13: But she was a preacher's daughter. So we were, for my bachelorette party, and this was back in 2012, we were sitting down with a couple of my friends, my aunts, my mom, and we had a couple glasses of wine.
5: Okay.
13: And she was like, well, you're fixing to get married. You know, is there anything you want to get off your chest, you know, that you've done? And I'm like, oh, no. I mean, I was a good kid. And I said, but I do have a question. What happened to Kathy, our babysitter? She was the same age as my mom. She was real good friends with my mom. And her face just went pale.
1: Oh.
13: I said, can you tell me? I'm 19. Can you? I mean, I want to know. And she said, okay, but don't tell your father that I am telling you this.
6: Oh, no.
7: Oh.
13: I said, okay. And she said, we were out at a bonfire one night and everybody had left, and me and your father had too many glasses of wine, and we had an inappropriate relationship with your babysitter.
1: Oh, mama. Oh, mama.
5: Oh, my.
0: Whoa. I don't think I would have told that.
1: She said that in front of all your bachelorette party?
13: She did. Oh. And the next day, she was mortified.
0: Yeah, with reason.
1: The truth comes out with the wine.
6: How did you feel hearing that about your parents?
13: The first thing I said was, Mom, you should be ashamed of yourself. And she would not look at me for several days after the confession.
5: Wow.
13: And she said, I cannot believe I just told my daughter that.
6: Oh my goodness.
13: And I'm telling you, she said, do not tell your daddy that I told you that.
1: Yeah. But do tell the Kid Craddock Morning Show for sure.
13: Yeah. She always said, you know, hey, wait till I die before you tell any of the things that involve me. So I just took that as a universal.
5: There you go.
1: What a confession your mom made.
5: Out of curiosity, how many times have you told this story? Are we the only ones that have heard it, or is this something that comes up when you're out and about with your friends?
13: This is the only time I think I've told it other than to my fiance.
1: There you go.
5: Wow.
1: And because of this thing that went down between mama and dad, that's why that lady never appeared back into your life.
13: Yeah, and I told mom, I said she was our favorite babysitter, and she said, it was just a little too awkward to have her watching my children.
1: Yeah. So there's that. If you have a confession, our phone number is 800-543-3548.
0: Based
1: on the ones we've been receiving, we would love more of the.
7: I wonder if the wine they were drinking was Ménage à Trois.
0: Oh,
5: it was probably Freak Show.
1: There's a wine called Freak Show?
7: Yeah.
5: Very good.
1: Oh, I didn't know that.
5: Yeah, it's very good. Check it out.
6: I do like Ménage à Trois more, though.
0: Really?
6: Yeah.
7: It's cheaper.
6: The silk? The Ménage à Trois silk? Mm. That's the best one.
0: Okay.
6: I've never had anything above $15. It's like $13.
0: Wait, what? Another thing you've never done?
5: you've never had wine over
0: $15 a bottle?
8: Probably not.
0: Not that I've known of.
6: I think Freak Show and Ménage à Trois are in that range.
7: Freak Show's around like $18. It's
6: definitely less than $20.
7: But Ménage à Trois is definitely a cheaper one.
6: Ménage à Trois is like, it goes for like $12.
1: We had a taste test once and we got like the $6 bottle of wine and our friend had like an expensive one.
5: Yeah.
1: And I couldn't tell the difference, but our wives could.
5: I can tell the difference, dude.
1: How can you tell the difference?
5: I don't know, but it's just a taste. It just tastes better.
6: Across the board or just red wine? Like, could you tell with white wine?
5: I don't know. I'm a red wine guy, so I didn't try it with. But I can definitely tell when I go and get the house, because I drink house wine sometimes. You know, no big deal. Canyon Road or whatever it is. And it's $8, $9, $10 a bottle. Versus a Silver Oak or somebody's celebrating and they're getting some really good wine or something. You're like, oh, that's good wine right there. You can just tell.
7: There's a grocery store in January. They tried to sell all the wines that they didn't sell that year for a discounted price. And so I bought a $78 bottle of wine for $30.
6: Wow.
7: It was from 2016. And I know it was good because it had the sediments in the bottle, like that little dirt or whatever that is in the bottle. It was so nice.
1: I went to, I saw a listing on Craigslist back in the day. And this is when I just getting in radio, so I was trying to get a little side hustle.
5: Yep.
1: And it was to become a wine broker.
5: Oh, okay.
6: A wine broker.
1: A wine broker. I didn't know what it meant. Still don't know. But I went to this thing and I sat there for 3 hours and they were teaching us about how we would have to take sommelier classes.
5: Yeah.
1: And we had to travel to Sonoma and all this stuff.
0: I think, is that where you go to bars and try to get them to carry your wine? Is that what a wine broker does?
5: I still don't know, Kelly.
1: I was not good at paying attention back then.
0: I used to be friends with a bartender that every Wednesday, I don't know what it is now, but all the liquor and wine reps would come by and they want customers to sample, say, hey, look how much they love it. So we would go up there like every Wednesday and post up and have a good time.
1: We had friends that were liquor rep friends are the best friends to have.
6: Yeah.
1: Because they will get a credit card from the liquor company and they will say, I need to bring six people and we got to buy a bottle. And that's how you get free alcohol.
0: Yeah.
1: Just in case
0: Make
1: you
0: friends
1: want.
0: With liquor
5: I went
0: reps.
5: Over it. I went over to, our friend Troy, not the one that used to work at Hair Troy. He works for, I don't know where he went. Anyway, it doesn't matter. I'm at his house, and he goes upstairs with his girlfriend, and I'm down in the kitchen. I'm like, hey, can I get a glass of wine down here? Yeah. I opened up.
1: Oh, wow.
5: Yeah. I didn't know. He didn't put any restrictions. He said, right, yes. Yeah.
1: I mean, when you say, go ahead.
5: Yep. And I asked.
7: You went for it.
5: But it was like a $200 or $300 bottle of wine that he was not trying to open just because his boys were over at the house.
1: But if not then, when are you going to open?
7: For real.
1: Like, what's the point of having an expensive bottle of anything and you never open it?
6: I know, you keep saving it.
1: You're waiting for the right time. And then
0: you need
1: die.
0: To share it with people who appreciate it.
5: Yeah.
1: He appreciates it. He didn't even
0: know what he was drinking.
1: Big out knows.
5: Our boss, we're very blessed. He gives us a bottle of champagne every year.
0: Yeah.
5: Nice champagne. And I've got probably 3 or 4 of them at my house, at least, because I haven't had a proper occasion.
0: Yes, you have. You have occasions all the time. You just don't stop to acknowledge this is an occasion.
1: You don't think it's good enough.
0: This is,
6: yeah.
0: There's
6: what about
0: so many
6: Labor
0: occasions
6: Day?
0: That are good enough.
5: Oh, yeah. Yeah. Done with my divorce was final.
0: Yeah. I mean. Toast that.
1: Yeah, divorce party.
0: You got to toast good things that happen.
5: Yeah.
6: Yeah, I do appreciate that bottle of champagne. I don't think I realized that I'd had bad champagne until I had that champagne.
5: See,
6: But New Year's is my favorite holiday, New Year's Eve, and so I always try to host my friends over. And so for the last couple of years, that's the bottle that I open on New Year's Eve.
0: See?
6: Because otherwise it's just going to collect dust.
5: Right.
1: But the first time I did, I told boss man, I was like, I made a mimosa with it.
5: Oh no!
1: I didn't know. I didn't go up with fancy stuff.
7: I'm mimosa with Dom Perignon.
1: I'm sorry, I put a little
6: that's
1: orange juice
6: crazy
1: in there.
6: To me. You I can't done
5: do that
1: because I don't understand the taste of it. I put a little orange juice in there, and boy, was his face just so dismayed in me.
0: You do that with Dom.
1: Well, I'm sorry. Now
6: unless
1: I know.
6: You do the thing where you just do like a little the whiff of
5: you do that with
6: Wycliffe.
1: Not just like
7: with put it in. Was it Cooks?
5: Cooks, yeah.
1: I was just trying.
7: Andre.
5: Get you some Andre.
1: I was just learning, Kelly. I'm sorry.
7: Andre needs that orange juice.
1: I just thought champagne, orange juice, boom. Yeah. Even my wife's like, what are you doing?
6: Hey, never feel dumb for not knowing something. You don't know something until you know it.
0: Nah, sometimes you got to feel a little dumb.
6: I feel dumb every day.
0: It's like, okay, I'm dumb.
5: I saw an empty bottle of champagne in the grocery store buggy the other day. Somebody had taken it and just walked around the grocery store and drank a bottle of champagne.
1: A little sip and shot.
0: You saw me?
7: Shopping stressful.
1: You better pay for it. All right. Well, Kelly Raspberry, what's coming up here with your entertainment report in 10 minutes?
0: Well, do you know how sometimes you'll go to the hospital for one thing and it could end up saving your life because they discover something else? There's a story in the country music world where this is happening.
5: Okay.
0: And we'll tell you that. And more in today's entertainment report.
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6: Oh, so for TV tonight, you've got the second season premiere.

0: Also tonight, I'm so excited. It's the 39th or 35th, I believe, season premiere of The Amazing Race on CBS. It's a part one of the two-night premiere. And then, Anna, your favorite show. It's the season finale of Wonka's The Golden Ticket on Netflix.
1: Anna said it's dumb.
2: I watched half of the first episode, and I was mad at myself for watching half of the first episode.
0: Well, it all
2: but for those that enjoyed
0: tonight,
2: I'm glad you're enjoying it.
0: After more than two decades of working together and all the backlash from the Justin Baldoni, It Ends With Us lawsuits, Blake Lively's parted ways with her publicist, Leslie Sloan. If you remember, how could you forget, Blake sued. Well, it's amazing to me how many people don't keep up with this. We just assume they do because we talk about it so
3: much.
0: Right. But Blake sued Justin Baldoni and Wayfarer Studios for on-set sexual harassment. And then Justin turned around and filed his own lawsuit. And part of that lawsuit claimed that Leslie Sloan, the publicist, launched a smear campaign against him. And a lot of people, including me, believe that Blake staged all this because she wanted to have rights to do more Colleen Hoover books in this series. And Justin had already bought them. So she was trying to wrestle control away from him. And it backfired spectacularly. Now, the case ended up being dismissed on Justin's side, and so did the majority of Blake's claims against Justin. But ultimately, she decided to settle before it went to court, and we really found out the ugly truth under oath. But she got nothing in the settlement, but then turned around and sued him for her legal fees. She claimed they were around $8 million, and the judge did award her around $400,000. So it was a loss across the board for her, except for if you want to consider that a win for her, however her publicist wanted to spin it. But the backlash was so negative that they are done.
4: She even lost Taylor Swift's friendship.
0: Yeah, it cost her a lot.
4: She ruined the friendship.
0: So I remember, I hope this isn't a false memory, Al, you can help me. But remember when Kid gave his mother-in-law a dog?
3: Yes.
0: And she took the dog for a walk, and the dog tripped her. And they thought she maybe had broken a bone. And they took her to the hospital and discovered she ended up having she had cancer.
4: That's how it
0: saved
4: her life.
0: And if that dog hadn't tripped her, she wouldn't have gone to the hospital and caught it so early and ended up living many, many years after that.
4: There was a story with the guy that used to play for the Chiefs, Tony Gonzalez, hit a guy on the sideline, an older gentleman, and he hit his head, and they took him to the hospital just to check him out because he got hit by an NFL player. Turned out he had cancer.
0: Little twists like that can happen. Well, it's happened to Charles Kelly, who is, he's the blonde guy in Lady A. Yeah. Used to be Lady A.
3: Really tall guy.
0: He posted a video sharing that he had had a couple of random rib fractures. And he went to the doctor, and the doctor said, well, let's run some blood tests. Well, it turns out he has a rare blood cancer known as multiple myeloma.
4: What?
0: Yeah. So Charles says he's very hopeful because recent medical advances have meant that life expectancy does exceed what it used to be. I looked it up because he didn't say, but it said the overall average 5-year survival rate is approximately 62 to 64%.
4: Okay.
0: But because of the advances, many patients are able to live 10 years or more. He's optimistic he's going to be in that category.
3: Okay.
0: And he's got a lot to live for. You know, the career and everything's great, but he's got two sons, 10-year-old son Ward, and new baby Archer that just turned one, and his wife Kelly. So he said he's going to keep working, doing what he loves, while he fights this. But
3: super nice guys. I interviewed the band years ago. It was like a day after the tour bus caught on fire. Yeah. So I remember. But
4: they're all super,
3: super
4: nice.
3: Super nice group.
4: And go get checked. It's screened. Well, at least
3: Will Reeve from GMA Will Reeve, Christopher Reeve's son.
0: Oh, yeah.
3: And he had a pain in his testicle. And he went to the doctor and just found out he had testicular cancer. And but he's recovered now and had chemo and all that.
0: Yeah, men are typically worse than women about going to the doctor. It's like, I guess, ignorance is bliss kind of thing until you go and it's too late.
4: And we did that story recently of the guy that gave his buddy a nipple twist. And he was like, man, that's hurting. And he felt the bump and found out he had breast cancer.
0: Yeah.
4: Men can get breast cancer.
3: Just getting an annual check.
5: Tomorrow is Breast Cancer Awareness Month.
4: That's right.
0: Yeah. Everybody wear pink. Audrey's celebrating a day early.
6: I know. On Wednesdays, we wear pink.
0: So we haven't been talking about this, but it's been all the gossip podcasts I follow have been keeping up with this American Idol former youth pastor. Well, music pastor, excuse me, Caleb Flynn, who was accused of murdering his wife while she slept because he was having an affair with an intern at the church.
2: Oh, my God.
0: You keeping up with that one? Caleb was found guilty yesterday of murdering his wife, Ashley. If you hear the 911 call, he puts on the best acting job of his, life. He's sobbing uncontrollably. He said he was asleep with his daughters and

0: the other room. Nobody heard the gunshot, you know, but he called and said, my wife's been shot twice in the back of the head. There's blood everywhere. How do you know she was shot? You know, just like, she was shot twice in the back of the head? Do you know it was twice? You know what I'm saying?
1: I could hear like twice because you hear two, but the location?
0: But didn't hear. And then there were things like the 911 operator's like, well, where are the girls? He's like, well, they're still asleep. And, you know, I'm out here. If you thought an intruder was in your house, wouldn't you grab the girls and run and try to hide and protect them? He's like, no, because he knew there was no intruder there.
2: Oh, yeah.
0: They never found the murder weapon, though. So there's some speculation that maybe he hired somebody else to do it. But anyway, he was found guilty. And now he's going to be sentenced on Monday, faces life in prison without the possibility of parole. But if you've been following, this is the cringiest situation. So he had this 24-year-old girlfriend, Aaliyah Botner. And they exchanged in their year and a half love affair more than 100,000 text messages.
2: Oh my God.
1: My wife and I have that many.
3: That's a lot of texts.
0: No, and she was made to read a lot of them. And of course, she's being fed how awful the wife is, Ashley. And so they have all these horrible nicknames for her and how they wish she was dead and stuff like that. And she's like, I wish I hadn't written this now. I didn't really mean it, of course, you know. Yeah. But he also, he wrote songs for her and then had them generated by AI. And then the prosecutors played them in court.
4: Oh, no. You can't do that.
0: You talk about the cringiest.
4: Oh, no.
2: That's what I saw on
0: That's
2: Twitter.
0: That's what it is.
2: Oh, my God. I wondered what that was from.
0: He is emaciated. He has, like, not had a bite of food since all this happened earlier this year. He's sitting there emaciated. It's just so embarrassing.
2: It is horrible.
5: Someone would say it's romantic.
0: No.
5: Big Al made an AI song.
4: Yeah, don't compare my song to this man's song.
2: That's
4: do not.
5: What was your AI song about?
4: I don't know.
3: Wasn't it about, like, cancer?
4: It was, it was about my year, my last year.
1: It was a tough year.
5: It was a happy song, but about a
0: bunch of sad stuff. But the night before he, you know, tried to stage this murder and make it look like a robber did it, he texted Aaliyah saying, it's happening. I choose you. About to be free. And she said she took it to mean he was going to ask for divorce, not murder her. It was just, if you haven't been keeping up, it's worth going back because it's so cringe. It's the cringiest thing ever.
1: I know divorce is expensive, but
0: you
1: literally gambled your life and took somebody's life. Awesome. That is not worth it.
0: So Audrey makes everybody mad when she says she's never tried something.
5: Everybody.
0: Every day.
1: If someone...
0: Audrey's making somebody mad.
2: I have nothing to say. It's just the truth.
0: Morning, she's like, I've never had sushi. And now JC's like, who cares?
4: We love
0: Now Alex Earle has made the internet mad.
4: Oh, yeah, I saw that.
0: She was doing a rapid-fire Q&A with Interview Magazine, and they asked her, what's the last book you read? And she said, I've never read a book.
5: I believe
1: Alex
5: it.
1: Earle has never read a book.
5: I believe
0: she said,
5: it.
0: Maybe Dr. Seuss. But she got blasted online.
1: You have
0: never read a book? Alex, what the hell? Were you homeschooled? Did you not have to read To Kill a Mockingbird in ninth grade?
1: Yeah.
3: Great Gatsby.
0: But
5: in high school, everyone cheated and have Cliff Notes. And I'm not going to have her back, but I am going to say.
1: Hold on.
5: There's no.
1: I'm not going to have her back.
5: But
1: while
5: I am
1: going to
5: say, I bet there's a lot of people like Alex Earle in that position have never read a book.
3: I kind of respect her for just admitting it.
0: Yeah, some people say, I don't care. She's great. She's
5: there
0: beautiful.
5: You go.
1: Yeah,
5: see?
0: But a lot of people are like, come on.
1: But you read at least one in school.
5: Audrey. Reading is important and fundamental.
4: Audrey, have you read a book?
0: Well, you don't want to
2: read
0: make
2: all the time.
0: This is what I love. My daughter and all her friends, TikTok has done one really great thing. It's got young people interested in books.
3: Mm-hmm. Oh, yeah.
0: And my daughter has like a whole collection of books. She can't get rid of any of them. Her dream is to have like a whole room where it's just wall-to-wall
2: library.
0: So I love that. Mm-hmm.
5: But
0: that
5: I do
0: part.
5: Believe there's a lot of people out there who have never read a book. If you have never read a book, please tell us.
1: Okay. I don't know. How'd you make it out of elementary
0: Audrey,
1: school?
0: Have you read a book?
2: I read all the time.
0: Okay,
2: I
0: there
2: love
0: you go.
2: Reading.
0: Yeah. Don't be mad for that.
1: She's on that the wing one. That, you know, like
2: Fourth Wing? Fourth oh, wing. I love Fourth
1: See?
2: Wing.
0: And really
2: incredible.
0: Quick, the prison system really wants to give Diddy back to us. They have moved up his release date again.
1: No!
0: It was originally June of 28. Now it's January 21st of 2028. I guarantee you he'll be out next year.
1: We respectfully decline.
0: Yeah, do you they want to give him back.
5: Do you think he's ever read a book?
4: Oh, yeah.
1: Oh, yeah. He wrote a book.
5: He probably didn't read it.
4: Freak off. Bye.
0: All right, well, that's today's entertainment report.
1: Thank you, Kelly Raspberry. We got some morning show money coming your way here shortly, and also a sweet moment. We got our pilot for a day program with Southwest Airlines. Got to send a kid's kid out there. We'll get into that in 10. This morning, the Kid Craddock Morning Show is sponsored by Aura Frames.
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3: We got Morning Show Money coming your way here in less than 10 minutes. Kelly Raffer just blew my mind.
4: What?
3: I just found out something that I've been pronouncing wrong for a couple years. My wife loves these sunglasses. Mm-hmm. They look like Quay. Q-U-A-Y.
4: That's what I'd pronounce.
5: It's a nice brand.
3: And Kelly says it's Quay.
1: It's Key.
3: Key.
1: Key, like K-E-Y.
3: Why can't they just...
6: I was saying Quay, too, and I was corrected.
7: Is the origin?
6: It's Australian.
3: Australian. Oh. Quay. An Australian with Quay.
7: But it's Quay.
6: Key.
3: That is... I don't know why that makes me upset.
5: Key.
6: But I get more compliments on my Key sunglasses than anything I've ever gotten.
7: Oh, can I see them?
6: Right now.
3: They're really pretty.
7: Yes, I've seen those on your Instagram.
6: I want
3: that. And they're pretty affordable.
6: They're fairly affordable for designer, and they're always like, if you go to the actual store, they'll be like, buy one, get one off or whatever. But they sell them in
7: regular. Those are really pretty.
6: Yes. Thank you.
7: They look good on you.
6: I have a big head, so I need big glasses.
3: Why does that upset me?
4: I don't know.
3: How are you going to do Q-U-A-Y? Say Key.
6: It's Key.
4: Or just what's that hard to pronounce.
7: What's that store that you like?
8: He doesn't know.
4: Kuyu.
8: He doesn't know how to pronounce it.
4: K-U-I-U.
3: You're wearing it.
4: I'm wearing a hat right now.
8: He just goes there for the sales lady.
5: I thought it was Kiwi.
3: Kiwi.
4: Kuyu.
6: How you say that?
3: Y'all, company's making
4: it.
3: If we're going to read it, we're going to pronounce it the way it's said. That's how we're going to do it.
6: K-U-I-U.
4: It say they came up with the name as a hunting call. It's a hunting call for like a bird or something.
6: It's pronounced Kuyu.
4: Kuyu.
7: Kuyu.
4: Yeah.
5: Well, paradigm's a hard word to
3: Yeah, but that's paradigm.
5: Paradigm.
7: Wednesday.
3: Anyway.
5: Wednesday.
3: Kids. It's pronounced how it's read.
4: Yes,
3: it is. And we will be at Southwest Airlines headquarters next Wednesday for Kids Day. That's the one day we try to raise all the funds for our trip that we're taking in November. And I know we take donations throughout the year, but that's the day we dedicate the show.
4: Right.
3: To raising the funds.
6: So it's our little telethon.
3: Right. And we're raising the money for our trip to Disney World. Well, a few weeks ago, Audrey and Big Al Mac had a mission.
4: Yes, we did.
3: They went to Southwest Airlines for the flight simulator. So if you've been wondering how Big Al Mac would do in a crisis, can anybody land this plane? Now we know.
4: Yeah, God was fair when he put me on the radio and not in a pilot seat.
6: Thank you,
3: oh, really?
4: I was not very good.
8: You were doing it on purpose, I thought.
4: But no. What? But anyway, we try to come up with creative ways to tell the families that they're going on the trip. And we had a family a couple of years ago, 3 years ago, as a matter of fact, called the Peltier family.
3: Uh-huh.
4: And they had friends called, and their names are the Costanzo family. And they told them they were going to be, they could bring a friend to the flight simulator. I think is how they got them down there.
3: Yeah, so you're like, we're former kids.
4: Yeah.
3: We're allowed to bring a friend.
4: Right.
3: You guys are the friends we're bringing.
4: That's exactly what it was.
3: I got you, buddy.
4: That's exactly what it was. So after we did the flight simulators, Audrey went with one family, I went with the other. Then we went into this big old room, and they had a cookie cake in there, and we made an announcement to the group. Have lunch for everyone here, but before lunch, we want to actually show you, Lorelai, what we have for dessert.
9: Yes.
4: Okay. So.
9: So, Lorelai, can you come read what this says on the cake really quick?
10: I'm going to Disney World.
9: What?
4: She's going to Disney World, everybody!
10: I can't believe I'm going to Disney.
3: You could hear it click in her head as she's reading it. I'm going to Disney World
7: with the question mark at the end.
4: And she loves Audrey.
3: Oh, really?
4: Oh, yes.
3: So you got a little partner in crime already.
8: I have never felt so loved aside from my dog, the dog. She was so sweet to me. She loved everything about me. We just hit it off immediately. We hung out the whole day, and it made my entire life to see her get so excited.
6: Well, that'll be your buddy on this year's trip.
4: Absolutely.
3: Lorelai, we got her brother Alexander, who's 12 years old, and then mom and dad, Tiffany and Warren, are going to be part of this year's Kids trip. And shout out to the Peltier family
4: for
3: making it happen.
4: They come to the events. They're always right there for us.
3: Yeah, they were at Canes. Shout out to Evie and Will. Both were kids, and Sarah and Danny making it happen.
4: Check out the video at Kids and at Kid Nation. If you want to check it out.
6: Yeah, Disney World?
3: Yeah, you're going to Disney World? Big Al, how'd you do with the flight simulator, though? Were there some issues?
4: So, here's the thing. The flight planes have steering wheels, right?
3: By the way, these are like $10 million a pop.
4: But
8: they are?
3: Yeah, they're expensive.
4: Not the plane, the simulator.
3: The simulator. Yeah.
4: But when they're on the ground, you go left and right with your feet. You use feet, foot pedals, right? That's how you steer the plane.
3: Which is weird.
4: It's weird. So one goes up, one goes down, for both feet. And that's how you steer. I had no idea. So I'm sitting in this bad boy, and you know me, I'm a little bit of a thrill seeker. And so you got the, you can look and see the runway right in front of you. And I'm like, hey, you know what? What's that over there? Is that another airport? He goes, yeah, that's another airport by this airport. Another. I said, let's go over there. So we make a hard right. Yeah. And it's just like you're flying a plane. And you come in for a landing. And I don't know how long the landing, the runway is, but it needs to be maybe 3 or 4 miles longer for me personally.
3: Yeah, this just happened recently at an airport.
4: Yeah,
3: they've been out of runway.
4: I was not good. I was not good. Again. Thank you, Lord, for putting me on the radio and not in the pilot seat.
3: And they can make it like, they make it seem like you're really flying the plane.
4: It can
3: move.
4: Make the weather. You can make it like a storm or whatever.
7: They have to, the pilots, amazing. They have to do how many hours in those?
3: A lot.
7: Like, to be able to
4: at least
7: pass?
4: 4 or 5.
3: Isn't it like you're supposed to do 10,000 hours to become an expert?
6: I don't
3: Something like that?
6: They
5: yes,
6: have anything.
5: 10,000 hours. But.
3: When I tried the flight simulator a long time ago, the first time I went was with one of our former kids, with our kids' kid, Marcos, and I thought I was doing great, and all of a sudden the plane turned red.
4: Uh-oh. The plane turned red?
3: Yeah, like inside the cockpit. And I'm like,
6: what is that?
4: That's not good.
3: And then they go, you crashed.
7: Oh, no.
3: I said, what you mean I crashed? I was landing. I was following the little squares that I was supposed to go on. And he goes, yeah, but don't you need wheels? I forgot to put the landing gear down. And they were coaching me. And my dumbo was like, no, I got this. I know what I'm doing. I played video
7: that's like
3: games.
7: Piloting 101.
3: Yeah,
4: wheels.
3: Yeah. I forgot the wheels.
7: Darn.
4: You're just
3: time.
4: Thinking about flying. You were thinking about the landings part.
3: My flying was A.
4: Oh, boy.
3: Okay. Oh, dude, I was...
7: Those are cool, the flight simulators. When JC and I got to do it last year, and on these simulators, you can fly to anywhere in the world.
4: Yeah.
7: Anywhere. And I remember I told the family I was with, I was like, where do you want to go? Paris, Tokyo. And he was like, Iowa.
8: Iowa.
7: I was like, okay.
8: I was with the girls. I was with the girls and Owls with the boys.
4: Yeah.
8: And we meet after we're done with the simulators.
3: Uh-huh.
8: And the girls were pretty crazy, but they kept it tight. Like, we were doing turbulence and stuff. They loved the turbulence, but they didn't crash or anything. And we go and we meet up and we see the boys coming. And Owl wasn't there yet. I was like, so how was the flight simulator? And they're like, Owl's crazy. Like, he crashed and... Oh, it was scary.
6: Scared the children.
3: Oh, you did crash.
4: I was trying to do a loop-de-loop.
3: Oh, wow.
4: Yeah.
8: In the plane.
3: These are commercial flights.
8: With the kids.
3: We're not in a Netflix theme.
4: Get them ready for Disney World, man.
3: Yeah, I know you are. All right, Kid Nation. Well, let's try to give you some of this morning show money here. We already gave away money this morning. We're going to do it again. Give us a call at 800-543-3548. All right, Audrey, give me a caller number since you were the better pilot, apparently.
8: 61.
4: Okay.
3: 61. You said that last time, by the way.
8: I did? No, I didn't. Oh, shoot. 70.
3: No, 61.
4: It's been
3: said.
8: I thought 60s hadn't been used that much. I was trying to give him some
3: caller money. Number right. 61. You will get to choose one of us to throw that dart again. Our phone number is 800-543-3548. We'll play in 10 minutes and get you some love letters to Kelly.
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16: Wednesday will be partly sunny with a high near 88. South wind 5 to 9 miles per hour, gusting to 16. Wednesday night will be mostly cloudy, low around 68. Thursday, partly sunny, high near 87. Thursday night, showers after 1 a.m., low around 64. Chance of precipitation is
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1: Oh, yes, morning show money time. We're looking for caller number 61. So, congratulations go out to you, Carolyn.
4: Yay!
5: Hi!
1: Hi! Carolyn, what you got going on?
5: I was playing Wordle, and I was like, oh, wait, hold on, let me call.
4: Yeah. Girl, I haven't played yet today. How many did you get it in?
6: Yeah.
5: I have to finish still.
1: Okay.
5: Let me just come back to this. Let me call real quick.
6: Yeah, do you have a word you always guess with?
1: What's your starter?
5: Yeah.
6: What is
5: Angel.
6: It?
4: Angel. That's okay. Good. You got some
7: votes. I got it in two Monday. Just saying.
1: Okay.
4: You did.
1: You brag, but there's...
5: Nice.
4: But you didn't get it yesterday.
1: No, exactly.
7: I didn't.
1: And Kelly's word is raise.
4: R-A-I-S-E. Followed by pouty.
1: Mine is adieu.
4: That's a good
1: one. I got all the
4: one.
1: Vowels in there. Nice. Well, anyway, hopefully you get it in a, you know... honorable amount of prize, because anything after four, we feel bad. Well, Carolyn, right. Now you get to choose somebody to throw some darts and try to win you some money. So who do you want to do it for you?
5: Since Anna's having such a good week already, I'm going to pick Anna.
7: There you go. Good job.
6: Yes, girl.
4: Anna, I will do my best for you.
1: Anna's over here purchasing her first home ever with her husband, Ryan, announced her pregnancy. I mean, the luck is there.
6: And so she's reading a book about babies. Hey, make sure you don't pick up that little paper, because... that'll be confusing.
1: All right, here we go.
4: Okay, I'm
5: going to
4: try my best.
5: Yay!
1: Anna's got a pink dart.
4: Interesting. Okay. She keeps picking the pink dart.
1: Yeah, the pink dart.
4: Yeah, second time in a row she's done that.
1: Yeah, I think she's wishing.
5: That sounded really good.
1: And she has...
4: we're going home with $225. Yeah.
1: Carolyn, you got $225. You still got Wordle ahead of you. I mean, what's...
4: I got Wordle in three. I couldn't help myself. Wow. I went ahead and did it.
6: You played it that fast?
1: Yeah. Kelly's
4: Wordle
1: quick. Kelly's quick with it. Well, Carolyn, we love you. Have a wonderful day. Enjoy that $250, okay?
5: Thank you, guys. I love you.
4: Love you.
1: Love you. Love you. Send you a hug.
4: Our fellow Wordle queen.
7: Yes.
1: Text me the word, Carolyn, so I can get it in one. Let me know. All right, we'll play again tomorrow morning at 7:10 and 8:10 Central. And you get to choose again and get that money. Now, it's time for our love expert, Kelly Raspberry, who got Wordle in three
4: I'm glowing right now.
1: She got paid while doing Wordle, just like Carolyn did. Now let's get to...
8: love letters. Love letters to Kelly.
9: Dear Kelly, you are the love expert.
4: I am.
9: My partner and I have been together for 9 years and engaged for three. I'm 32 years old. Lately, I've been feeling more like an outsider and disconnected. We met when I was 23, and we have a 20-year age gap between us. I've dedicated and invested my entirety into building this life with him and his son, but I think I've outgrown our situation. I need to find myself again. Mm. There isn't anything particularly wrong with the relationship. I just don't think our priorities and dreams align anymore. I love him and his son. I don't want to walk away just because I need to find myself, but the more that I find myself, the stronger these feelings grow. Am I just putting off the inevitable, or does this sound more like a midlife crisis type of thing? Again, I'm only 32.
4: Well, I don't know. I mean, it's just interesting that y'all have never gone ahead and gotten married. It sounds like if you've been around for that long, he put a ring on it. I always think it's just to kind of shut you up. If it's still 3 years and you're still engaged, what's the holdup there? But you're basically living like a married couple anyway. Maybe you've outgrown the relationship. That is a huge age gap. And I know you were probably enamored by it. And I actually, when I first moved here many, many years ago, and I went out with an older man, he said the reason he liked dating me was because he got to experience things for the first time again through a younger person's eyes. So he loved introducing me to things. He's the first person that introduced me to my first martini.
9: Oh, really? Oh.
4: He took me to my first jazz club.
1: Did he have a ponytail? So,
4: no, he did not. But he looked just like Geraldo Rivera.
3: Oh.
4: He looked just like Geraldo Rivera.
7: Yeah, I know that guy.
4: But yeah, that's why he said, you know, I guess people have different reasons why they want to hook up with a younger person. But it's, no, you know, and so there are reasons there. But the older I got, you know what? The older he got.
1: Yeah.
4: And the same thing for you. And you're in your 30s and you're probably now thinking, what have I missed out on?
7: Yeah.
4: I'm not saying it's not something you can't get over, but why are y'all still together and not married after 9 years?
3: Yeah.
4: I mean, it's worth the conversation. Nobody's holding a gun to your head to stay in this relationship.
1: Why is your older gentleman relationship fizzle out?
4: I couldn't kiss him.
1: You couldn't? Why?
4: He looked like Geraldo Rivera.
3: The mustache?
4: Yeah. I couldn't bring myself to kiss. Right. I just wasn't, yeah. He was such a one. I mean, now I look back and like, if I could have just gotten past that hump. I mean, it was like a big bushy mustache. Oh. But I was also young. I was young, and you can X somebody off your list for any reason.
9: That's why I can't be with Riley Green.
4: I feel you on that.
1: I feel like Audrey's doing this because she wants one of these to be put up online, and she wants Riley Green to see
4: it. Take it as a challenge.
1: Take it as a challenge.
4: Yeah. The one woman who doesn't want me, I've got to have it.
1: Yeah, next thing we know, Riley Green's calling the hotline.
9: I'm playing the long game with Riley Green?
1: Yeah. You think you're getting things past us, Audrey, but we know.
9: Okay.
4: But yeah, you could have outgrown him. There's no reason. I mean, yeah, you've built a life with him, really, but... I mean, there's nothing wrong with exploring other relationships.
7: I mean, I had an older girl that I was dating one time, and I couldn't. It was basically we broke up for the same reason.
3: She was old.
7: No, she had this mustache.
1: Yeah.
9: Oh no!
1: Oh.
4: So you'll date a woman with hairy legs, but you draw the line at a hairy lip.
7: I can't do the mustache.
4: Okay, just got to know your
1: their mustaches
4: boundaries.
1: Got tangled.
4: Like Velcro.
1: Yeah, it just hurts a little bit. It happens, you know. It's just ow.
8: Love letters. Love letters to Kelly.
6: Dear Kelly, you are the love expert. I work with a wonderful woman, and we get along really well. We help each other at work, and we even arranged our schedules so we can go to lunch together. I finally got the courage to ask her out, and she said yes. Everything sounds great, right?
4: Yes.
6: Well, there's one thing that worries me. Uh-oh. She's 18 and I'm 23. I like her, but I don't want to be known as a cradle robber. Oh. No offense to Big Al.
7: I'm just over here minding my own Christian business.
1: And you got
9: your own Christian business.
4: Oh, it's Christian business now.
6: Do you think that age gap is too big? And that's from Jose.
4: No, I do not. No. If that's all you're asking, no. 23 and 18 is not too bad because typically women... do you mature faster than men? That's just a given. That's not every case. That's just the, you know, the big picture is women. So she's probably right there more aligned with where you are mentally and emotionally. I don't think 4 years is too bad.
6: I do worry about the club scene though, because you're 23. You can now go to the bars and drink. She cannot.
9: That's true.
6: So
4: that's not important to him. Not everybody wants to go out and drink.
6: That's true. The
4: younger generation is not drinking.
7: They're not. They're
1: no.
7: Not.
1: Yeah.
6: But they are still going to the club.
4: Well, yeah, but there's other places you can go. There's restaurants that happen to have, you know, music and stuff going on. I mean,
9: yeah. I mean, I don't blame them. It's like $25 for one drink these days.
1: It's a whole thing.
7: Yeah, for real.
4: So if you're just asking, no. If this was 4 years ago, I'd be like, do not touch that girl.
1: No.
4: Because she would have been 14. And you would have been
1: 19.
4: That would have been no. But now it's fine.
1: No, there were some 19-year-old dudes dating the girls that I was going to school with, and that made me mad.
4: It should.
1: Yeah. Like, you guys should go to college and get those girls and leave the high school girls for us school boys.
7: Right. I'm with you. Pulling up in their fancy cars and stuff.
1: And mustaches.
7: Yeah. Mustaches again.
1: Yeah, they got all that thing going on. If you want to write our love expert, you can do it. LoveLettersToKelly.com is where you can get your questions. And really quick, Kelly, you talk a lot about how people use your husband's picture, Alan, to catfish.
4: All the time. And I have one woman that is so mad at me. She thinks I've got my head buried in the sand because my husband really is doing that cheating on me. I'm like, all right, whatever.
1: That's a different dude. Well, Shamar Moore.
4: Is he getting used?
1: He's getting used, yeah.
4: Wow. But see, he's really famous.
1: So, that's the thing. Like, when you're using really famous people, then you got to start acting like you're the famous people. So Shamar Moore recently had to deal with a woman who had been catfished by someone pretending to be him.
10: Had a girl who was getting catfished. Somebody was pretending to be me, and told her that she could move in, and I kicked my girl out, and we'd raise my daughter together.
11: Oh, my God.
10: And, yeah. And I'm sorry that happened to her, but I try my hardest to let fans know I'll never ask for money. And I ain't going to ask you to move in if I ain't never met you before.
12: So I have a question. Have you ever spoken? Well, did you end up speaking to this young lady?
10: I didn't, but my girl did. She was ready to fight. I was out of town. But she pulled up to the house with her boxing gloves on.
12: Did she have luggage?
10: She did. She had luggage. She was ready.
12: No way.
10: But, you know, I feel bad for her because, you know, she got catfished and somebody pretended to be me and fooled her. And, you know, that's sad because that messes up her life. But I got to protect myself and my family and my privacy. So the cops came and they treated her with respect and they didn't arrest her. They just said it's time to go home. But it's happened to me before.
4: It's sad.
1: It's crazy.
4: It happens all the time. And it's like Brad Pitt's been used and people are
7: Blake
4: just
7: Sheldon's
4: convinced.
7: Been
1: yeah.
4: They are so convinced this is real. And even when the evidence is put in the face and the celebrity's like, I am not, this is not real. You're just saying that.
1: And Shamar Moore.
4: You're just saying that because, you know, your girlfriend, you don't want your girlfriend mad. They just don't want to believe.
1: But Shamar Moore talking about how his lady pulled up to that girl's house. Give me an idea here.
4: No, the girlfriend, the woman that was catfished pulled up to Shamar's house. Shamar,
1: but she pulled up with boxing gloves.
4: She came out with boxing gloves. She was a joke.
1: Because
4: my girl was willing to fight.
1: See,
4: for me.
1: I thought for me, that gives me an idea of like, I think we should all travel with boxing gloves.
4: No. The woman that was catfished pulled up with luggage, but his woman was like ready to fight.
1: Okay, but if we had boxing gloves in our cars, because back in the day, in the 1800s when they used to have duels, they were using weapons, but now you can
7: just pull over to a parking lot.
1: Yeah, you pull out your boxing gloves and you handle business. At least it's not fists, and people don't get as injured.
6: I don't like to fight, period.
7: That's a great idea, JC.
11: I'd fight for Shamar Moore.
1: Just your car comes with a spare tire and a pair of boxing gloves.
11: And a pair of boxing gloves. In Austin, because I lived there for 3 years, there was this guy who was a news anchor local. His name was Charles Divins. And when I tell you this man was Shamar Moore, I mean it. And I would see him at every like media event, and we developed this friendship because I was obsessed with him.
1: Yeah.
11: So if you want a medium, what do you call it? Middle class Shamar Moore? It's Charles Divins.
1: Wow. Upper middle class.
7: Yeah.
11: Yeah.
1: He's upper middle class.
7: Huh.
1: He's doing news and stuff, right?
11: News anchor?
1: That's a good looking dude, though.
6: I've never catfished, but I do get bored sometimes. So I might try.
13: We are a masterclass in speaking before thinking.
7: I think I thought that also, but I'm not sure.
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5: I'm a big fan of a good petty.
6: A good petty?
5: Yeah, when you got some good petty going on, I'm a fan of it.
6: Okay, what you got?
5: Have you seen what they did to the guy that created the Flock cameras, the CEO of Flock?
7: Yeah. I have not.
5: Very petty what some people are doing because, listen, this guy created a camera that basically takes away our privacy. Yeah. And they put them everywhere. Mm-hmm. Yeah, the Flock cameras.
8: Oh, the ones like on the traffic lights and
5: stuff?
8: Yeah,
5: and they're starting to get turned off because it does – they're invading. They're there all the time.
6: It can be.
7: It goes a little too far.
8: But it can't help creeping through my window.
5: It can't help at times if there's a crime committed. I see the good and the bad, but the thing with these people that create these cameras that get rid of our privacy is that they want nothing but privacy.
8: Isn't that true?
5: They don't want their names out there. They don't want people to know who their family. They don't want to know where you live. Where they live and everything. So the tables have turned on this gentleman because somebody found out where Garrett Langley lives.
8: Ella Langley's cousin?
5: No, he's not related to Ella, I don't think. But they realized his address that his home on Google Maps was blurred.
6: Huh. Oh, really?
5: Yeah, so he wanted all the privacy while we don't get privacy.
7: Interesting.
5: So in order to get a little petty revenge, people started marking...

0: we hate. Because the guy, I hate pop-up ads on websites, and the guy who created pop-up ads, he apologized for creating the worst way to advertise. Yes, he was like, I didn't realize I was going to create the worst way for advertisements. Yeah.
1: Don't you hit it on when you're reading an article online when it is free and you don't have to go through their paywall, and you're trying to scroll down, but the pop-up ad hits, and then you hit that one, and the next thing you know, you're on like,
2: you have to five of them.
3: It is frustrating. I also did see, what I thought you were going to say about the Flock camera story. I saw that somebody, quote-unquote, kidnapped a Flock camera, like the actual camera, took it off of the thing, put it on a chair and duct taped it, and then had it face a screen where they had like a whole bunch of license plates flashing at the same time. So it was basically like forcing the Flock camera to register all of the license plates. Like torturing it, essentially.
1: Oh, that's genius.
2: Right.
1: Yeah.
3: It's like, this
1: Like, listen, we got to thread lightly here when we're torturing AI type things. Because they're going to remember this one day. And I saw the Terminator robot that they're releasing, and he's doing flips and kicking.
4: It's kind of hot.
1: And he was kind of good looking for a robot. I'll give him that. Yeah. But
2: JC, you told the story earlier about the rescue, the skydivers.
1: The skydivers?
2: Yes.
1: Yeah.
2: I saw one on the news this morning, a different rescue. Kelly, this is what I've wanted to do my entire life. This lady in Oklahoma got mad at her ex-boyfriend, and she not only went off on him, she started chasing him while he was on foot. She's chasing him in her car.
4: Oh, that's scary.
2: She is chasing him. There's video footage of this, probably from a Flock camera.
1: Uh-huh.
2: So she's chasing him through this parking lot. He's running, and she's driving, and somebody else, some Good Samaritan comes up with their car and rams her car to stop him, to stop her from running over her ex-boyfriend.
1: Now, who's at fault here? Like, what does the insurance claim here?
2: I don't know.
1: Does the person that saved the guy from getting run over, does he have to pay for her?
2: I don't know. I didn't get that far into the story.
0: And why was she trying to run him over?
2: Well, they broke up. And so I don't know the details
0: he
2: of,
0: probably
2: you know.
0: Deserved that.
2: I'm just kidding.
4: He's kidding.
0: Just kidding.
3: Just kidding.
1: But oh, man, my goodness. Just
2: a crime foiled by a Good Samaritan with
4: your
2: a car.
4: Your day will come.
1: Yeah. Yeah. Would you ram your car to save someone? Because I'm like.
0: And you know what? I bet they got back together.
4: One day, Al's going to be like a little old man, and we're going to do like a make-a-wish for old people. That's what they should do. Make-a-wish for old people who are about to kick it. Whatever their lifelong dream was, we're going to make that happen.
1: I like that, Kelly.
4: And we're going to set it up where Al is the hero.
1: Uh-huh.
4: And gets to stop somebody with his car or his body.
1: There you go. We'll give you a car and everything.
0: Yeah, like okay. kids, but kids oldies.
4: Yeah.
2: Kids oldies.
4: Like make a wish for
2: a bucket list. Let's call it bucket
4: literally,
2: list.
4: Literally. Yeah. Bucket list.
1: Kick the bucket list.
4: Kick the bucket list.
1: There you go.
4: Oh, that's great. Will finally come true.
1: Coming soon.
3: That's real good.
1: Coming soon. Now, Audrey has been shopping for sunglasses all morning long.
2: Why?
1: Because Audrey is going. You're going under the knife.
3: Yeah. I'm getting plastic surgery.
4: Yay! Oh, yeah.
1: Necessary plastic surgery.
3: I'm 28. Okay.
1: She just turned 28, by the way.
3: There are a lot of reasons for this. I've wanted this my entire life.
1: What?
3: Literally since I was a kid. I remember in second grade, I had one of my friends over to my house, and I asked her if an eye cream, it was that number 7 eye cream, I put it on, and I was like, did my dark circles go away? And she was like, no. They're still there. And ever since then, I remember every single day I just wanted them to go away. But I hated the way my under eyes looked. I know you're all looking at them right now. But
4: well, when you talk about your eyes,
3: Yeah, and I've hated them. And then,
1: have you tried hemorrhoid cream? I heard that helps.
2: Yeah,
3: they're genetic.
1: Okay.
3: They're just dark. Makeup
0: that's
3: doesn't
0: my
3: cover
0: eyes.
3: No, makeup doesn't cover
4: you
3: it.
4: You have bags or dark circles?
3: Both.
4: Okay.
3: I have both. And so my dad has them too. So
2: yeah, mine is.
3: When I first started here, I remember I was more sensitive to the online commentary. Now I am stronger. But in the beginning, they loved to point that out too on Facebook. They were like, oh, Audrey's on drugs. Have you seen her under eyes? She doesn't sleep. All these things.
0: Sorry
3: and,
0: about that.
3: and I'm like, dang, that's always been like my biggest insecurity already.
2: Yep.
3: And then finally, Kelly was talking about her facelift.
4: Yes, I'm getting a facelift.
3: And she has a plug. So I was like, I'll go meet with them and see what happens. I love these people. I love them so much. And they even had an opening, y'all. They were telling me they booked up. They tell me they book up until like December for holidays and stuff.
4: A lot of people like to do it over holidays because you have a break and it's time to recuperate.
1: Yeah. Luckily, we have a great holiday coming up this weekend, which is nothing.
3: Well, funny you say that. They had an opening Friday.
4: Oh.
2: Really?
3: So you're
2: going to get eye surgery.
3: I am getting eye surgery.
2: What's the procedure like?
3: What
2: do they do?
3: And also,

0: Do recovery. Like a little incision under your like lash line, your bottom lower lash line, and they just take away a little bit of skin. So I'm going to be really bruised next week. And I ran it by our producer. I was like, is this going to be okay if I wear like sunglasses to the show? And he gave me approval.
1: Okay. Yeah.
2: Good thing it's radio.
3: Yeah, I mean, it's your body.
4: Yeah.
0: My body, my choice.
5: It's not going to prevent you from being able to talk.
0: No, right. Not at all. And I'm going to be so much hotter, which will give me more confidence.
3: And the Instagram videos and TikTok videos we could make. It's going to be great.
0: Oh, and yeah. You guys are lucky because you got in on the ground floor with me before my glow up.
4: Oh, wow.
5: Andre, very lucky.
3: Andre said she is going to be even hotter now.
4: Yeah. Uh-huh.
3: So,
4: yeah.
3: Be
4: so you're
3: going to
4: get
3: Al.
4: The bags under your eyes surgically removed.
0: Yes.
4: Nice. Uh-huh.
0: And then does anyone else have any other ideas for me? Just kidding.
3: No, we're good.
0: They had some.
3: Yeah, absolutely good. And my bad for saying a thread lightly. I meant to say tread lightly.
5: I didn't bother you.
3: It bothered a couple people, and I noticed that I said it incorrectly then.
5: We all noticed, but sometimes you don't have to point out right. every little thing. What I have learned as I've gotten older is people don't like being corrected.
6: Yes.
5: Yeah. I've learned that. That doesn't stop me all the time, but people don't like that.
3: Yeah, so my bad.
6: Unless you're just in one of those correcting moods.
3: Right.
5: Yeah, sometimes you just want to be right.
3: Yeah, we do love being
5: right. I relate to that as well.
3: We love being right. And when you know who else we love? We love that the show is sponsored by our friends at Rough Greens.
5: I know. Sometimes, one day, you're going to wish you could have just one more walk with your dog, one more morning together, one more year with that little face waiting for you at the door. Now, none of us can stop the clock, but we can all be more intentional about giving our dogs more healthy time with us. And that's why I use Rough Greens. 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
3: I found a fact that perked my ears up a bit. Apparently, the median age of the world's population is 30.4 years, and that tripped me out because I thought that's the life expectancy.
4: Oh.
3: But right now, the median age, the average age, is 30 years old.
5: Is that nice? Older than normal, or is that younger than normal compared to...
3: Should it be?
5: I don't know.
3: I feel like it would be...
5: It's the average person...
3: The average person is 30 years old.
5: The average age of the person.
3: I think that's younger than I expected it to be.
6: Mm-hmm. But that kind of, I guess it all depends because in recent years, birth rates have been declining.
3: Right.
6: So that means that there should be more older people.
3: Exactly. That's why I was expecting more maybe in the 40s.
6: Unless people are dying younger than we had realized.
5: Yeah. Well, the U.S. median age is 39.4.
3: Yep. Yeah,
7: isn't median different than average?
5: Life expectancy now, 73.
4: That's good, right? No?
6: No, I think it used to be in the 80s.
3: 80 would be good.
4: Oh, 80, yeah.
3: Yeah, 80,
5: that's
3: 80
5: the global good. Life expectancy, because some countries don't have as much, you know, health care as we do. In America, right. That might be older. U.S. is 79.
3: Yeah, because there's median and average. You're right.
7: Yeah, because median is just all of the ages listed for everyone. Boom. And then the number in the middle, if you take the number exactly in the middle, it would be 30.
3: The median age in Japan is 49.8, which is one that where they said they need babies in Japan.
5: Yeah.
3: They need to get babies. They need to get a baby.
5: They're busy, Japanese.
3: They need to get baby recruiter.
7: I had an interesting conversation with my cousin last night. He was telling me that he saw something about how they're going to develop medicine, and he fully believes this. He's like, it's going to sound crazy, but they're going to eliminate aging. And I'm like, if they eliminate aging, they're eliminating dying. And can you imagine what would happen to the world if we got rid of that?
3: If we lived forever?
7: Yeah.
3: We would be overpopulated.
7: I know. That's what I said.
3: Right.
4: But only the rich could afford it.
6: Yeah.
4: It wouldn't be given to everybody.
7: That's true.
3: Man, I saw a list of things that rich people could buy.
7: Ugh.
8: Of course, just say everything?
3: Basically. Just things that, rich people can purchase
7: that you can't.
3: We didn't even think about. Cloning pets.
8: Yeah.
3: That's an option for rich people. My dog is getting older. Let me clone him.
8: A robot.
5: But it's not the same dog. I mean, mentally, spiritually, whatever. I know dogs aren't supposed to have spirits. But, I mean, it's just the same DNA, but it's not the same dog.
3: Remind me if we talked about this.
5: I don't know why people do that.
3: Did Tom Brady do this?
5: I don't remember.
7: There was a celebrity. There was a celebrity that did this. I think it was Tom Brady.
5: Streisand, I think, did it with her dog.
3: So they might be able to tell us if the personalities maybe match their... But still,
5: you can want something bad enough that you see the similarities. But I mean, I don't get that.
6: We did a story like this. Maybe it was Tom Brady where they did the clone of the animal and they tried to recreate the exact same environment.
4: It was a rich woman.
3: No, it was Tom Brady.
8: Tom Brady.
4: He invested in the company.
5: Well, it's easy enough.
6: Maybe he invested in the company, but it was the woman that did it. Oh.
3: But yeah, they'd be able to answer and say, hey, they behave exactly like my old dog did.
5: The original dog was a pit bull named Lua, who passed away December 23.
3: Uh-huh.
5: The clone is a puppy named Junie.
3: So you named it a different name?
5: Tom Brady revealed the cloning process in November of 25.
4: Someone said Barbara Streisand, and Barbara Streisand's true.
5: Yeah.
4: She cloned her
8: you
4: dog.
8: You don't clone something. I would have probably cloned Giselle.
3: Wow.
8: Just saying.
3: The thing is, Giselle would need to be born, and Tom is in his mid-40s, late-40s.
5: Thomas.
3: So you would have to wait 18 years.
8: Hadn't thought it all the way through.
3: Age.
4: Yeah. I see where you're going.
6: You're thinking more of the Santa Claus 2.
3: Yeah, right.
6: He comes out of the machine.
8: Yes.
6: Yeah.
5: Tom is also an investor in the company that does the cloning, which is why he is really pushing it.
3: Okay. Rich people also can buy private musical performances.
8: Yeah.
3: Let's go home after the club and call Beyonce. I'll have her perform a couple songs for us.
4: That's right.
7: Back to the cloning thing. If they cloned you, don't you feel like you'd be a little bit jealous? Is that going to be a better version of me than I did?
3: 100% would be a better version of me, hopefully.
6: Yeah, and good for her.
7: Really? I feel like I would be mad.
4: Good for you.
3: They're going to be, but they're going to be years behind you, so that you get to see how
7: them
3: different
7: do
3: your
7: it
3: life
7: better?
3: Is.
6: Sure. I don't know. Ask twins how they feel.
3: The way you turn out is not all on you. It's also based on your circumstances.
4: And your life isn't over. You can change now.
3: You could change now.
7: I know I'm great.
8: You're working out.
6: If you don't like your clone, you can just off her. Wow. I didn't say that.
3: Whoa, but cloning is okay.
6: Wow,
0: Anna. That's
3: hard. Hold on, give a break. Anna's pregnant.
6: Yeah.
5: Offers
4: pregnancy brain.
3: Yeah. She's allowed.
6: Cloning is also crazy.
5: Are we not having a crazy hypothetical situation?
6: No, I'm just referring to the Santa Claus too.
4: I did hear people would get clones of their body so they can harvest their organs so they can have healthier, younger organs in their body.
3: Well, that's using a human for... That gets into scary situations, right?
4: And it's all an ethical...
3: question. They can buy entire hotel floors. Like, if they just want to rent out an entire floor.
8: A floor.
5: That's cool.
3: That is pretty cool. Like,
5: they do that when artists go on tour.
8: Who was it? It was a football player. Was it Vince Young that was flying on Southwest, I believe it was? And he just bought the whole plane? Bought the whole plane out. Like, bought all the seats.
5: So it's like buying a charter.
8: Yeah.
3: I think it would have been cheaper if he would have just gotten a private plane.
8: Yeah, probably so.
3: Anyway, yeah, but rich people can buy the crazy stuff. But let's get to some headlines here, because I saw this TikTok that is going super viral, and it's about a product we talked about all the time on the show. A guy said, quote, "I know we're in an economic crisis right now because I just got a thing of Hot Pockets, and they don't even come with the pocket anymore. Just the hot.
6: What?
3: You can't even afford the pocket?
5: What else? The sleeve makes it crispy.
3: You just have to throw it in there raw in the microwave with no pocket? So the pocket is, he's talking about, it's that little crispy sleeve.
6: Yeah.
3: And it's necessary. We all like, that's what we grab when we grab it out of the microwave.
5: Yeah, it keeps you from burning your fingers.
3: Mm-hmm. Here's the thing, though. The pocket's been gone for a while, guys. They started phasing it out in 2023.
4: Because no one's eating them.
3: And the following year even had a marketing campaign about it being retired, but this guy's just finding out about it.
5: I didn't see that marketing campaign.
8: Me neither. They got a new jingle and everything. It's just called, hot.
3: And that's it.
4: When's the last time you had a Hot Pocket?
5: It's been a couple years. Our kids went through a phase where they wanted them all the time and then they burned out.
6: I prefer the pizza rolls.
3: Oh, the ham and cheddar cheese Hot Pocket. Oh, I will.
4: But it would ruin my mouth because I would get so excited to eat it. Yep. But it was just lava in my mouth and the roof of my mouth was gone.
7: Yeah. I'm going to say something and you're going to give me a bunch of crap.
3: Okay.
5: And don't say it.
3: No, don't do it. I'm in.
7: I've never had a Hot Pocket. I haven't. Oh, my mom.
3: There's no way.
7: My mom would never buy this. She would buy us pizza rolls. Awesome. I swear.
3: There's no way you lived ages 3 through 13 without a Hot Pocket.
7: Mom, text me right now and validate this. I know she's watching.
5: Well, you're also an adult who can make her own choices and buy her own Hot Pockets.
7: You're saying it's a human error that I haven't?
4: You could change it.
3: Like, you've never had the explosion of flavor where you're like, oh, my God, that is so good, but also the burning sensation at the same time because, you know, you're going to have the dingly meat on your mouth.
7: A pizza roll.
4: Those are mini Hot Pockets.
5: We should do a day where we just take Audrey out and do everything she's never done before.
3: All right. She's going to order a burger, the cheeseburger. She's had burgers but never ordered it.
5: At a restaurant.
3: We're going to go to somebody's house and put a Hot Pocket in a microwave.
7: We're going to a club.
3: You've never been to a club?
7: We already determined you have
5: in Miami.
7: That doesn't count. I'm talking about an unce club.
3: She wants an unce club.
7: Yeah.
3: Not a club.
7: If we're doing things I've never done, do I have to get married?
4: Well, they're all like taking off their shirts and dancing and sweating on each other.
3: Yeah.
4: With the lights.
3: And there's a streamer in the corner making out with girls. Wait a minute. That happened at the Florida.
5: And then Al can eat a blueberry. We'll have everybody do things they've never done before. Oh,
4: okay. I've never kissed a girl. Oh, no, I did.
5: Yes, you have.
4: I did. Never mind.
3: You said you didn't like
4: it. I've never kissed JC.
5: Right? It's the day of first.
3: Oh, you're not getting it that easy, buddy. All right, so you probably heard of Pilates, but have you heard of Brolotties?
8: What?
3: Yeah, apparently a bunch of guys are starting to discover Pilates and they're taking over classes. So they're having just all male Pilates classes. And would you guess this? They thought it was going to be easy.
6: Yeah.
3: And so you're seeing a lot of dudes going on social media going like, Pilates is no joke.
6: I'm telling you, there's one guy in my Pilates class that I see pretty regularly. And I'm really glad he's there because I feel competitive with him.
3: Yeah.
6: But yeah, the Pilates studio that I go to, they do Brolotties. They do classes that are just for men, so they don't feel embarrassed being around like people that have been doing it for a while.
3: You took us to Pilates, Anna. You took me, Justin, and Big Al Mac,
8: and
4: Kelly.
8: It was a beast.
3: Well, men, I'm talking about. And it was, you girls outperformed us.
6: Well, because you're working out different muscles in your body that you don't even realize.
8: But looking at the Pilates bed or contraption, whatever it's called. It doesn't look like it's going to be hard. The reformer. Yes.
3: It looks easy.
8: That's a little bitty spring. It's a little bitty spring like this.
6: Yeah.
3: I'm doing 2-pound weights and I'm over here shaking like a
4: maniac. That's a good workout.
3: Bro Lotties are in, but I don't know how long the guys are going to last because they're discovering it is incredibly difficult to do.
6: It's a great workout, though.
8: Yeah, it is.
3: Now, this right here, we often talk about being heroes. Just imagine. Okay, let's paint the picture. You're in one of those skydiving planes.
8: Okay. Oh, yeah.
3: You got your parachute. You're one of those people that I go skydiving every weekend. I'm having a blast. And so you're in your plane and you're doing your routine skydiving action with your buddies. And then in the distance, you see a smaller plane going down and going into the trees. And so you tell the pilot, hey, pilot, pull a right over here.
8: Hang a right.
3: Did you see over there where that plane hit in the trees? Yeah, go somewhere around there.
8: I'm going to skydive down.
3: And you and your friends jump out and go save those people.
4: Like a Power Ranger.
3: So three skydivers literally jumped into action after watching a plane crash in Wisconsin. They were already up in the air near East Troy. They saw a small plane disappear behind some trees. They realized the crash. So asked the pilot, drop us off over there in the wreckage. And that's exactly what they did. One of the skydivers is actually a former paramedic and treated a passenger with a serious head injury before first responders arrived. All four people on the plane survived.
7: That's so
8: cool. Talk about right place. Not only right place, right time, right people.
6: Yeah, wow.
8: Paramedics were skydiving.
3: Imagine going for your beer after skydiving and be like, man, yeah, we just saved four people from a plane crash and skydove down. No big deal.
6: Get yourself another beer.
8: Yeah.
3: Is that not the most Avengers thing a human has
4: done? It is.
3: Cool.
4: It's so cool.
6: It's so hot.
8: Pretty cool.
3: Why can't this happen to us, Big Al?
4: We don't go skydiving.
3: I know. I did once. But it didn't happen.
6: I thought you went multiple times.
3: No, I've just gone once. Oh. Kinsey says I can't go anymore because I have kids. All right. Kelly Raspberry, what's coming up next with that celebrity gossip?
5: Well, you might want to go back and rewatch the Patient Zero video because there's a big party scene and apparently a few celebrity cameos in there you may have missed. But I know Anna's dying to tell you about it when we come back.
0: Wake, rant, repeat. 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
18: Wednesday will be partly sunny with a high near 88. South wind 5 to 9 miles per hour, gusting to 16. Wednesday night will be mostly cloudy, low around 68. Thursday, partly sunny, high near 87. Thursday night, showers after 1 a.m., low around 64. Chance of precipitation is 90%.
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1: Hey, what's going on? It's JC Chavez, and football is here. 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
1: Got a worst date ever coming our way here in 20 minutes. But right now, let's catch you up with all the celebrity gossip. What's going on, Anna and Kelly?
4: Well, we want Ray and Michael B. Jordan to be together. We just cannot help ourselves.
1: We're shipping them hard.
5: Pretty people.
4: You know, Ray's finally addressing it. She was at the VMAs, and a reporter had to ask her directly. And she's basically saying, we are just friends, y'all. Let it go. Now, at first, she would made a joke about it. She said, I'm technically not allowed to talk about it because I might get in trouble. But then, just kidding. We're just friends. Who happened to like roller coasters? Because first time we saw them together was at Six Flags, wasn't it? And they were on a roller coaster together. But apparently, they're working on some project. She did confirm that part's true, but still won't say what it is. But just a professional platonic relationship.
1: Okay.
4: End of story. Hmm.
6: Boring.
4: But you know what? If they hear us say it enough, maybe they'll look at each other in a different way and say, well,
5: maybe we should.
4: Maybe if people are seeing something we don't, maybe we should give it a try.
6: I have never once thought that when people have tried to put me with someone.
4: But you haven't heard it enough.
1: Right. Yeah, because these are celebrities, so you have thousands of people saying it.
5: You should get with Riley Green.
6: Not interested.
1: Yeah. That is wild. Because I, a straight man, I'm interested.
7: So did you notice any of the celebrity cameos in the Taylor Swift Patient Zero music video?
4: I admit I did not at first.
8: I saw Dakota Johnson.
7: Dakota Johnson
1: and,
7: was in it.
1: And the guy
4: she's
1: that smokes a
4: cameo.
1: Lot.
4: She's not a cameo. She's a star.
1: And Colin Farrell.
7: And Colin Farrell.
8: Yeah, we
4: again,
8: saw them.
4: A star.
8: And Taylor Swift was in it.
7: Taylor Swift was also in it.
1: Don't forget about that one. That's a huge.
8: She was mainly in it.
1: That's a huge grab for that video.
7: Yeah. Matthew Stafford.
5: Oh, really?
1: The quarterback for the Rams?
7: Yes, the quarterback for the Rams. He's in the music video, and he talked about how his Taylor's connection to his wife, Kelly, and their daughters is what led to this experience. He said, she's been amazing to get to know and obviously amazing to my wife and my girls. It was kind of that connection that got me involved and some of my buddies, so it was a really cool experience. So Aaron Andrews' husband, Jarrett Stoll, he was also in it. There's a party scene where they're kind of just hanging out in the background. And Cara Delevingne is also in it. She has a little bit more of a prominent
6: they have
7: cameo
6: a history together.
7: Than Matthew Stafford. Or maybe I just recognized her immediately, but I didn't recognize Matthew. But yeah, pretty cool. And then Swifties ultimately figured out when she said Saccharide, Aries from the Vineyard, North or South, that is Easter eggs for the four celebrities that were in it. So, Saccharide being for sugar, Colin Farrell, he's in a show called Sugar.
1: Okay.
7: Aries, Rams is a sign for Aries.
1: Matthew Stafford, okay.
7: Yeah, from the Vineyard, Delevingne, that's like the definition of the name, Delevingne is from the Vineyard.
4: Oh.
7: And then North or South is Dakota, like North or South Dakota, Dakota Johnson.
1: Nobody would have ever figured out, except maybe Dakota Johnson.
7: Yeah, no, I think it's one of those things where you figure it out after the fact.
1: Yeah,
4: it hurts my brain.
7: But kind of fun.
1: Well done.
4: It's fun after the fact.
7: After the fact,
4: I want to be the one that picks it up, though, first.
7: I know. Somebody figured out the Cara Delevingne one and posted it online, and Cara took a screenshot of it and posted it on her Instagram, and she's like, you solved it.
4: Yeah.
7: You figured it out. Pretty cool.
4: All right. So how do we feel about Madonna these days?
1: A little.
5: Okay.
1: My kids say cringe.
5: She's cringe. She's old, but I have respect for her because she is an icon.
4: You can have respect for her as an icon.
5: But somebody
4: needs to sit her down and say stop.
1: Did you see the video of her? Did you see the video of her partying in the hotel room?
4: Yes.
6: What?
4: So she has an after party at the VMAs, and she's, it's just, honestly, it's sad to watch.
6: Is it all young people with
4: yes.
6: her?
4: Yeah, she's no. trying to stay relevant. She's trying to stay relevant.
8: Oh, I didn't need to see lasers coming out of people's butts for her performance.
4: No, so
7: which
4: she
7: is shocking for you to say.
8: Yeah, right? If it was someone else, maybe, but not her.
4: Well, she's being really mocked a lot online. A lot of memes, unfortunate memes about Madonna. But she was guest of honor at the celebration hosted by Kiko Milano. It's an Italian skincare and makeup brand.
9: Did you say Italian?
1: Yeah. Skincare.
4: And they think Madonna is the best brand ambassador for their skin and makeup line.
1: I mean, her skin does look good.
8: She looks good.
1: She looks good.
8: She's 68.
1: Her skin look good, Kelly.
4: All right. Well, Madonna, global brand ambassador there. She was joined by her boyfriend, Akeem Morris. Now,
1: how old is this guy?
4: He's 37 years younger than she is.
1: Okay.
4: But, okay, so they've been together a couple years now. He is from Jamaica. But he moved to New York City to go to college, played college soccer there, and I think he played for some league afterwards. But he met Madonna at a photo shoot in 2022 when she was still dating this boxer named Joshua Pepper. Do you remember Joshua Pepper hanging around for a minute?
7: I don't remember Joshua Pepper.
4: And Akeem was very smart. He thanked Madonna publicly on his Instagram. So he got on her radar. He posted a picture from the photo shoot, thanked her publicly. Anyway, a couple years later, Pepper was out and Akeem was in. So they've been together ever since. Anyway, he was there with her. Madonna's after party was filled with other young celebrities, Charlie XCX. They were jumping on a bed together. She and Sabrina Carpenter taking pictures in a shower. Julia Garner was there. Sienna Spiro, who just won Best New Artist, right?
8: Spiro.
4: Spiro, excuse me. Emily Ratajkowski. She's so new, I didn't get it right.
8: We've been saying her name wrong
4: Emily
8: for a long time.
4: Emily Ratajkowski, Pink Pantheress, Shaboozy, a lot of really beautiful. She had a professional photographer there, too.
7: Yeah. So. I feel like one of the more awkward parts was in that video where she's with Charlie XCX and they're like, you know, partying or whatever. The camera at one point kind of like turns and you see everybody else that was in the room but not asked to be in the video.
1: They're sitting next to, like, on the wall.
7: They're kind of just like standing there like, okay, y'all make this TikTok and we'll just stand here.
4: Yeah.
1: Awkwardly sitting there.
7: It's just awkward.
1: Yes, Big Al?
9: I just had a thought when you talk about the age difference. You remember that photo that came out during the World Cup of Messi and the other soccer player that was like 20 years younger than
4: the one that he gave a bath or something?
9: Yeah, when he was born.
7: Like, oh, yeah.
9: They should Photoshop Madonna's picture, Madonna's face, and her boyfriend, make him a little baby, and have that same photo with Madonna holding him as a little baby, and now they're dating.
4: That's cringy. They did an SNL, it's cringy, but they did an SNL skit about this a long time ago with Tina Fey and Amy Poehler, where they had a game show and they had all these men who are married now, but they said, you're going to meet your second wife. And all these little girls came out.
1: Oh!
4: And it's really cringy and feels like it shouldn't be watching this. But at some point, if you know, I dated a guy when I was going through my cougar phase who was 16 years younger than me.
1: That's right.
4: So I could have been a teenage girl holding a baby and like, this is my future boyfriend. That's creepy.
7: Yeah.
4: When you look at it in that context.
7: Yeah.
9: Is there a bigger age difference between the two of them and Cher's boyfriend?
4: Oh, yeah. He's a lot younger.
9: It's like 40 years or something, right?
6: If we did Madonna or Cher math, my boyfriend hasn't been born yet, my future husband.
9: Or and Bill 9 years.
6: If we did Madonna math, he will be born in 9 years.
7: For it to be 37 years.
9: Hang in there. Hang in there, Audrey.
7: Yeah.
6: That's insane.
8: Yeah, Madonna's boyfriend is 31 years old.
7: Oh, wow.
8: And she's 68.
1: Okay.
7: Wow.
8: How old is Bill Belichick's wife?
1: 24?
4: Girlfriend.
1: 25?
8: Girlfriend?
9: Yeah, girlfriend.
8: She's 24?
1: 24, 25.
8: And he's like,
7: how
8: what?
7: He?
1: He's like 70 something.
6: What about Robert De Niro?
1: He's in his 80s.
9: You know,
6: he just had a baby.
1: Yep.
8: They got enough money.
4: Well, there you go.
1: Your kid's going to be a kid still when you're in like
4: There's a lot
1: 80s.
4: Of poor people with those big age gaps, too.
9: Yeah. Mm.
7: Well, one of the perks of being a kid with divorced parents, getting two birthday parties.
6: Yes.
1: And two Christmases.
7: And two Christmases.
1: And two everything.
7: To everything. So last week, Zane posted photos of the birthday party that he threw for his now six-year-old daughter, Kai, at the Nickelodeon Universe theme park. Inside the American Dream Mall in New Jersey, and the party was Squishmallow themed. Oh, very squishies. Cute. With lots of rainbow decorations and a 4-tiered birthday cake, not donuts like Trey. And now Gigi's also sharing photos of her celebration last week, which had baking cupcakes and picking apples, making slime. Really cute photos. But yeah, it kind of looks like Kai got two birthday parties.
4: Yeah, very different themes.
1: Making
7: though I do
1: slime.
7: Know that they, because I mean, Gigi and Zane aren't together, but they do celebrate some things together.
4: Some things.
7: Maybe this time for her birthday, they just couldn't make it work with their
4: and
7: schedules.
4: And I wonder if this is, I saw the photos on Gigi's website too. It might have just been just photos from our life.
7: Yeah, it could have been.
4: You know, they did. There were some of the pictures did show Kai. They never show her face.
1: Yeah.
4: But like carrying some birthday presents and getting a birthday cupcake that she had made for her birthday. So they have a farm outside of, it's called New Hope, Pennsylvania, where they spend a lot of their time. Really cool. That's a dream, isn't it?
7: Yeah.
4: To have your own
1: all
4: farm.
1: That, all that land. Just do whatever you want. Mm-hmm. Go out there and have fun. 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
1: Hey, what's going on? 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
1: Hello, Steph.
4: Hello, how are you?
1: Doing great. We want to hear your worst date ever story. So what went down?
4: Like most of the stories start, I met somebody online, and they drove 3 hours to come and take me out for a date. Ooh. And when they showed up to meet me, they gave me flowers, which was a poinsettia. Oh. And then after I got that, I realized that my date had locks of hair, like, all over his clothes.
1: Oh, locks
4: of hair. Yeah, he had, like, this clumps of hair that he said that he decided that he needed a haircut on the way to our date. Uh-huh. So he started to shave his head in the car.
1: Oh.
4: So that was ick immediately.
5: Yeah, yeah, grooming on the way to your date.
1: Okay.
6: Yeah.
4: Yeah, it was all over him. And then we went to eat hibachi. And it was one of those where you sit with other people that you don't know, too.
6: Yeah.
4: And while eating, like, he's constantly eating off of my plate. And people were looking at me like we were crazy. And then afterwards, he wanted to go get ice cream. And so we went through a drive-thru and got some ice cream. He did. I didn't. And he got it, like, all over his nose.
6: Aww.
4: And just left it there.
6: Just left it there?
4: Yeah, I was thinking, does he think this is cute, or, like, does he not realize that it's there? I didn't say anything. I just let him keep it there.
5: So he's covered in hair and ice cream.
6: Ew.
7: And yes. Eating off yes. Your plate.
1: You went on a date with a yes. Toddler.
6: Yeah.
4: Yeah, right? Exactly. First date ever. And, yeah, it was so bad. And then a couple of weeks later, I actually ran into people at Walmart that had been at that same table, the hibachi thing, and they're like, we felt so sorry for you.
6: Oh, they remember you.
5: Wow.
4: Like, it was awkward. They're like, we just felt so bad for you having a sister.
5: Are you married now to him?
4: Not to him.
1: Oh, to another fella who doesn't cut his hair on the way to a date.
5: Yeah,
4: exactly.
5: Okay,
6: that's pretty.
4: I've never had that before. Never seen it. That was
6: pretty iconic to be recognized by the other people at your hibachi table.
4: Yeah, that was terrible.
1: I've seen guys shaving on the, like, in their cars, insane. Like their beards and stuff, insane. But I've never seen hair being shaved.
6: Shaving your head.
1: That is just a different kind of wild.
5: Yeah, another level, man.
4: Bring an extra shirt to change into or something ahead of time to kind of cover it up.
6: But, multiple.
4: I mean, there was no covering it up because he did a really bad job and he kind of looked like he had the mange, but.
8: I'm waiting for the day that the person who is the bad date is listening. And then calls and he's like, that was me.
5: Yeah.
8: And then explains himself, you know?
1: If you're the dude that went on a date with Steph and you shaved your head on the way there, call us.
6: Please.
1: And tell us why. Why'd you do that?
8: The poinsettia.
7: I know.
8: That?
7: Was it the whole plan of the poinsettia or was it just one cut off poinsettia?
4: No, it was like the whole plant.
6: All right.
7: And then what's also sad is that he went to take you to go get ice cream and you didn't eat one. Like, eating ice cream next to someone who's not eating ice cream, that's just so sad.
1: Yeah, but you can make it sexy, you know?
6: Mm. Or not.
4: I was over it, but I mean, when we met, like, I got into his car

0: because we got to get the right Halloween costume.
1: Yes.
0: And the longer you wait, the more stress. So why not just get it done right now, beginning of the month, so that you don't worry about it.
1: That's a good idea.
2: Glad you're bringing this up.
0: I'm glad. Well, it's actually Anna, because Anna likes Halloween.
1: Yeah.
0: And she wants us all to dress up.
1: I do. I've had a couple of ideas for us for a show, costume ideas. We're still kind of nailing that down. But I've started to see on my algorithm a lot of videos of people saying, like, oh, Halloween costume ideas for this year.
0: And that's the thing that gets us, right? Like, what am I going to be this year? And I want to be funny and I want to be topical.
1: And I like to lean into, like, the pop culture, I think just because it takes so much of our day-to-day. So I compiled a list of the most popular things that I've seen lately for Halloween costume ideas for this year.
0: Okay.
1: Off Campus is the show on Amazon Prime that got super, super popular. Could be really easy to dress up.
3: Oh, yeah. I was going to say, that would be easy.
1: Yeah. Hockey player.
0: Yep.
1: And then the girl in the show, there's a very iconic scene where she's just wearing a really big bike helmet, which is funny. And then they also had a Halloween or a costume party in the show. And there was a couple that dressed up as Maverick from Top Gun and J-Lo with the green dress. Ooh. So I feel like that's going to be a popular combo that we're going to see this year.
2: Yeah, yeah.
1: Also, heated rivalry. Also hockey players, but gay.
0: Justin Shout and Daniel, out. You guys could
1: do heated rivalry.
0: There's going to be a lot of that.
4: We've thought about it. I think we might be like a plug and an outlet.
1: Oh, I've seen that before, yeah.
4: I don't know which one I'll be.
0: Are you an outlet or a plug?
4: Both.
0: Okay.
3: Verse.
0: So it doesn't matter. You guys could just, whoever wants to be, whatever.
4: Maybe two outlets.
0: Okay.
4: Or maybe two plugs.
0: Yeah.
1: But I feel like heated rivalry is going to be a popular. Hockey players is just going to be a popular one this year.
0: This year, definitely.
1: Also, Bad Bunny from the Super Bowl. You have one person be Bad Bunny and everybody else is grass.
2: I do like this idea.
1: Yes.
0: Would you want to be Bad Bunny or the grass?
2: No, the grass.
1: The grass. Dude.
0: You want it easy.
2: Yeah.
1: And
4: Anna's been pitching this.
3: Yeah, some of the walking around is grass all day. Yeah. It sounds easy.
0: I was going to get to that, Kelly, because one year my friends and I, Bad Influence Paul and Reggie, we dressed up as a bathroom. Bathroom stall. And that was the year that I was performing on stage with Cobra Starship on Halloween. Mm-hmm. And I had a wall and I couldn't move very well.
1: But it's kind of fun.
3: It's fun, but then you're stuck being that all
4: night.
0: Yeah.
4: Who was the toilet?
0: Yeah. I think Paul was the toilet. I think I was the toilet paper holder. I don't remember exactly.
4: Also, the Bad Bunny costume, that's fun for someone who gets to be Bad Bunny. Otherwise, you're just grass.
1: But it's easy. It's a very easy group costume for people that don't really want to put a lot of effort into it.
2: Right.
1: Also, I feel like we're going to see a lot of Rob Roush and Mara from Traitors. Because the Rob Roush is really easy. You just wear overalls and do like snake tattoos.
0: And put like little kitty cat ears.
1: Yeah. And then bonus, if you have a third person, that's the Birkin. That could be fun.
2: Yeah.
1: I think we're also going to see a lot of characters from The Odyssey this year and also Spider-Man, since those were just like the biggest things that we saw in the box office.
2: Right.
1: And then biased for me, but I have seen some people say that a good Halloween costume for this year will be from SNL, the character Mr. On Blast.
0: That's your boy Jeremy.
1: That's my friend Jeremy. That's his character. It's a really easy costume because he just wears this like bright patterned colored shirt and a fedora. And it's really simple. And his whole beat is just like, On Blast. And I feel like I see a lot of SNL characters every year also.
0: I will say this. I think Jeremy, who is Anna and her husband Ryan's friend from college, is possibly going to be the MVP.
3: The breakout star.
0: He is. He broke out last year. Yeah. But I think this year he's the
1: He's
0: going to be the MVP.
1: I've been saying that for years. Yeah, Ryan and I, we actually met at his house in college. So there's a fun little piece of...
0: He's the guy that does the Tucker Carlson.
4: Oh, he's the one who had the Halloween party?
1: Yeah, it was his Halloween party that we
0: met.
1: That's
0: when you guys met? Mm-hmm. What a full circle.
1: Yeah, it was Jeremy's Halloween
0: party. And Ryan was dressed as Jake from State Farm?
1: Yeah, he was Jake from State Farm, so he just had the khakis and the red polo, and I thought that was so funny. And so
2: that's an easy costume.
1: Yeah, and I asked him if I could just take a picture with him, so we have a really blurry photo together from that night, and then we didn't speak the rest of the night, then we met again at Jeremy's Christmas party.
4: Oh, he had a lot of parties.
1: Yeah, his house was the party house.
4: What was Jeremy's Halloween costume?
1: That year, I think, I have a picture. He was just walking around in a bathrobe.
0: Hugh Hefner?
1: Maybe, yeah.
2: Oh, yeah.
1: Yeah, I have a picture of us from that night. And I was, what was I? Oh, I was like really last minute. My friend wore a green dress and she said she was a Christmas tree. And I put a bow on my head and I said I was a gift.
3: Yeah.
1: You know, when you're in college, you're just like, whatever.
4: One year I was a referee and I blew my whistle and I was just like, foul, red flag, anytime someone spilled a drink.
1: That's fun.
0: My wife just recently announced and let me know, and I was not aware of this, that I apparently annoyed her a lot on Halloween.

0: When you first met?
1: Yeah, because she loves Halloween, so she always made me dress up. But if I dress up, I'm in character all night.
0: Oh, God.
1: You know what I mean?
2: You're that guy.
1: Like, when I dressed up like Russell Brand, I was Russell Brand. When I dressed up, the one that she said annoyed her the most was when I dressed up like Borat.
3: Oh, very nice.
1: Very nice. High five.
3: Very nice.
1: I was giving a
3: Did
1: lot of high
3: Did you wear the
1: fives.
3: Green bikini?
1: No.
0: Oh, wow.
1: I wore the baby blue suit. With the mustache and the hair. But I was in full character mode, and she didn't like that.
4: My boyfriend Daniel went as a priest 1 year, and everyone was drunk, and Daniel was holding confessions. And so people are just telling him the worst things that they've ever done.
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0: Not many artists can say if Justin Bieber hadn't pulled me on stage, maybe I wouldn't be a pop star. But Tate McRae can say that because he pulled her on stage when she was just a fan, super duper duper duper young. And she says that was the moment she realized, hey, this is pretty cool being on stage in front of all these people. Yeah, I think I want to do this for a living. And that set her on her career trajectory. So I guess we could say thanks, Biebs.
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0: Okay, Gaga's now a mom. Could Selena be next? She's been talking about motherhood lately and how she does want to become a mom with Benny Blanco, her hubby. And I have a feeling that Selena and Taylor could orchestrate getting preggers around the same time so their kids are around the same age. That sounds like something that those besties might do. And, you know, I'm really not complaining about it. Like, yeah, I'm here for it.
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6: Wednesday will be partly sunny with a high near 88. South wind 5 to 9 miles per hour, gusting to 16. Wednesday night will be mostly cloudy, low around 68. Thursday, partly sunny, high near 87. Thursday night, showers after 1 a.m., low around 64. Chance of precipitation is 90%.
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You know, she squashed a feud between Brandy and Monica when she got these two together for this remix. It's The Boy Is Mine, Ariana Grande.

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uplifting and inspiring you've been for me for all this time.

0: to be gorgeous. 104.3, The Party wants to know if you're brave enough to survive the Halls of Madness near Paris, Illinois. It opens up this weekend. It'll be open every weekend in the month of October. A couple of passes could be yours if you can identify what movie the following clip came from. If you know it, 217-844-4487 is the phone number. Here we go.
1: Bill, if you'll come with me, you'll float too.
0: A couple of different answers will be acceptable for this one. If you know what movie that came from, call 217-844-4487. We'll get you hooked up with a couple of passes to the Halls of Madness in Paris, Illinois.
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0: It's the one, it's the only, it's the Biebs with Speed Demon. And you know, he has taken a few lessons from his wife, Haley, on how to run a successful, I'm going to call it a side hustle, but I mean, I'm using that term fast and loose because his Skylark lifestyle brand is now becoming quite successful. In fact, there have been some pretty innovative designs that his team has come up with that really rival anything else out there, from clothing to home decor. So I don't know. This could really be Justin's new priority in the future. We never know. We'll see. In the meantime, I do know your future includes Kalani. She's just around the corner next.
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0: You know, I don't know if he is a huge George Michael fan. It sounds about right that he would be. But Teddy has also said he just wants to sing. Like, he'll sing anything. He used to be in a metal band. And that might explain how they got him on the George Michael tribute. I feel like it would be so interesting to see him on, like, every future tribute coming up. All the different versatile artists we see getting tributes. Because he can do, like, any style. With that voice, I'm telling you, sign me up. Teddy Swims right there with Bad Dreams. We got more great music for you. Stick around. It's the perfect hump day playlist. More on the way next.
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6: We are going to be partly sunny the rest of this afternoon and warmer with highs in the mid-80s. Now tonight, cloudy conditions take over, warm weather with lows in the upper 60s. We'll be partly sunny again tomorrow as well. But watch for late rain showers, and our temperatures are going to be way above normal. We're going to be in the upper 80s. From Storm Team 10.
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0: Not every artist can say their hit song has become a parody on Sesame Street, but now, well, Chapel can. That song turned into a potty training anthem for little ones. So if you are right now trying to potty train a child in your life, I'm telling you, check it out. It's pretty catchy.
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0: Ringtone right there from Akon. I wonder if you can hear ringtones in a bubble. You know where this is going. If you know, you know, and that's because Akon recently had a snafu at his show where he was in a Zorb, which is one of those great giant clear plastic bubbles, and he was crowd surfing in this bubble, but I guess Gen Z kind of like lost interest because he gets kind of halfway out into the crowd and then he just kind of starts to sink and people stop holding him up and the whole orb goes right down to the ground. He had to have security come and get him out. But see, that's why I'm wondering, like, do you have your cell phone with you in his orb in case you need to call for help? If you didn't, I bet you do every time from here on out, right?
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8: We are going to be partly sunny the rest of this afternoon and warmer with highs in the mid-80s. Now tonight, cloudy conditions take over, warm weather with lows in the upper 60s. We're going to be partly sunny again tomorrow as well. But watch for late rain showers, and our temperatures are going to be way above normal. We're going to be in the upper 80s. From Storm Team 10.
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1: The beaches with Edge of the Earth right here, where we're on the edge of the end of the day. We're not quite there yet. We got a little ways to go, to be fair. Maybe not quite so much the edge, but like we can see the edge, right? 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So stick around. We'll get you there with all of your favorite sounds. We got new music. We got some old school jams. We got some surprises along the way, too. So stay close.
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0: Gotcha.
1: Tate McRae, and before that, Somber, you gotta give it to him because not only has he really made a name for himself, but he has been doing amazing covers. First, Taylor Swift picked Somber to do her covers when she was inducted into the Songwriters Hall of Fame earlier this year. And then at the VMAs last weekend, he was part of the George Michael tribute. So I don't know, maybe this could be like his thing. He gets to not only perform his own songs, but sometimes really cool covers too. Yeah, it's a vibe. Around the way, we got more great sounds to keep your workday vibing with all the best music. More on the way next.
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8: We are going to be partly sunny the rest of this afternoon and warmer with highs in the mid-80s. Now tonight, cloudy conditions take over, warm weather with lows in the upper 60s. We're going to be partly sunny again tomorrow as well. But watch for late rain showers, and our temperatures are going to be way above normal. We're going to be in the upper 80s. From Storm Team 10,
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0: When we were doing the celebrity birthdays, I forgot Mr. Christmas. Johnny Mathis, 91 years old today. Happy birthday to those celebrities. T-Pain and... 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
7: We are going to be partly sunny the rest of this afternoon and warmer with highs in the mid-80s. Now tonight, cloudy conditions take over, warm weather with lows in the upper 60s. We're going to be partly sunny again tomorrow as well. But watch for late rain showers, and our temperatures are going to be way above normal. We're going to be in the upper 80s. From Storm Team 10.
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0: In one of her new songs, Pink Clouding, Taylor sings about regretting how she treated an ex and hoping she didn't leave lasting scars. Now, fans are saying, oh, I bet that's Joe, or I bet that's Tom Hiddleston. But that's fan interpretation, not Taylor identifying the person. That is interesting. I'd always thought people were mean and broke up with her. She wasn't ever mean to them, but dang.
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9: We are going to be partly sunny the rest of this afternoon and warmer with highs in the mid-80s. Now tonight, cloudy conditions take over, warm weather with lows in the upper 60s. We're going to be partly sunny again tomorrow as well. But watch for late rain showers, and our temperatures are going to be way above normal. We're going to be in the upper 80s. From Storm Team 10.
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2: Hey, it's Kelly Raspberry with today's entertainment report. Tonight is the 18th season premiere of Shark Tank with guest sharks, Mr. Beast, and Jeffrey Hausenhold, who is the CEO of Beast Industries. Other guest sharks coming up this season include Mindy Kaling, J.J. Watt, and sisters Erin and Sarah Foster, who co-founded the super expensive clothing line Favorite Daughter. Tonight is also the 39th season premiere of The Amazing Race on CBS and the first season finale of Anna's favorite show, Wonka's The Golden Ticket, on Netflix. Now, after more than two decades of working together and all the backlash from the Justin Baldoni It Ends With Us lawsuits, Blake Lively has parted ways with her publicist, Leslie Sloan. Lady A's Charles Kelly said a couple of random rib fractures sent him to the doctor who ordered blood tests, but that led to the discovery he has a rare blood cancer known as multiple myeloma. Charles says he's really hopeful because of recent medical advances that mean the life expectancy has extended what it used to be. And the prison system really wants to give Diddy back to all of us. His release date got bumped up again to January 21st of 2028. That's today's entertainment report.
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0: 104.3, The Party in Boston right there by Stella Lefty. That song's a number one on the country airplay charts. It's finding itself some crossover pop success. That's why you just heard it here. But now it is time to give away some more tickets. Earlier today we did so, and you had to tell us what movie the sound came from. It was It and You'll Float Too. But now it's a little bit different. I've got some new movie for you, and I need you to identify it from the clip I've got for you now. Can you tell me what that's from? And if you'd like a pair of tickets to the Halls of Madness haunted attraction over there in Paris, now's your time to call. Give me one at 217-844-4487. That's 217-844-4487. I'll send you and another to the Halls of Madness for absolutely free. Here's that clip for you again. It's opening weekend for Halls of Madness. 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The time for you to call is now, 217-844-4487. What movie did that sound come from? 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
1: We are going to be partly sunny the rest of this afternoon and warmer with highs in the mid-80s. Now tonight, cloudy conditions take over, warm weather with lows in the upper 60s. We're going to be partly sunny again tomorrow as well. But watch for late rain showers, and our temperatures are going to be way above normal. We're going to be in the upper 80s. From Storm Team 10.
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1: 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I got to sit down with Michael Stern, the man Lucille Ball herself called her biggest fan. And hear stories from somebody who actually knew Lucy. 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
10: We are going to be partly sunny the rest of this afternoon and warmer with highs in the mid-80s. Now tonight, cloudy conditions take over. Warm weather with lows in the upper 60s. We're going to be partly sunny again tomorrow as well. But watch for late rain showers, and our temperatures are going to be way above normal. We're going to be in the upper 80s. From Storm Team 10.
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2: No wonder the older we live, the more tired we get. Over the course of our lifetime, your body will involuntarily do this about 70,000 times. What is it? Now, we have... Somebody said toot. I think that's very voluntary. Michelle said hiccup. Brian said yawn. Lisa said get goosebumps. I've always wondered how often we get goosebumps in our lifetime. Good guess. Eric said cough. No, Amanda got it right. It's sneeze. God bless you. Can you believe that? Over 70,000 times our body will involuntarily make us sneeze over the course of our lifetime. Unless you're that one person who sneezes and then have to sneeze like seven other times because...
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8: We are going to be partly sunny the rest of this afternoon and warmer with highs in the mid-80s. Now tonight, cloudy conditions take over, warm weather with lows in the upper 60s. We're going to be partly sunny again tomorrow as well. But watch for late rain showers, and our temperatures are going to be way above normal. We're going to be in the upper 80s. From Storm Team 10.
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